0: The river. We're Brant and Sherry.
1: This sounds like something that should have been in prophecy. It's probably not, but like some prophet should have foretold this.
2: What?
1: This saw a headline. Scientists teach two monkeys to play Pac-Man. And yeah. Apparently they're really good at it.
2: As the prophets foretold, should be right at the end of that. It rolls right off the tongue.
1: In accordance with prophecy.
2: In the beginning, yeah.
1: Some prophet back in the day.
2: And
1: I
2: lo,
1: see a day.
2: Be.
1: And lo, there shall be a Pac-Man. And two monkeys shall play upon it. And shall win it. And this shall be a sign unto you.
2: That sounds right.

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1: And this is the story that made the song.
2: This is Chandler Moore, and this is the heart behind my song, God, I'm Just Grateful.

0: The Bible instructs us to give thanks in all things. That means in the good, in the bad, in the ugly, in the beautiful. We are to thank God for it all. And I think this song helps me set my eyes on the list of reasons I have to be grateful. God has been so good. And in the midst of fires and trials and struggles and battles, I still have a reason to be grateful. And this is that song.
1: The story that made the song.
2: On the River.

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1: We're Brant and Sherry on Uplifting and Encouraging the River.
2: This is such a big issue, and maybe this is something that you've struggled with. You've gone through church situations where there's a narcissist involved, and it can be really destructive and awful, and it happens quite a lot, unfortunately. Well, there's a guy who wrote a book about narcissism in the church, and someone had asked him, you sent this along to me, Sherry, but someone had asked him, how can we prevent that from happening? And basically his answer was, there is no real way to do it. And I just wanted to say I disagree with that. I think there are ways. I think there's several ways to help make sure that doesn't happen. And this is something like we talk about on our podcast. So I'm going to talk about that on the podcast. If you want to follow that, it's Brant and Sherry Oddcast. But I've got several things that you can do to keep that from happening so often. I can say this from experience, a lot of it. So anyway, check out our podcast. It's Brant and Sherry Oddcast if you want more of that.
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7: The River Weather. Some clouds for the overnight hours. We'll be in the mid-40s, and then cloudy on Friday. Slight chance of shower. We have a little low-pressure system moving through the area. Rain looks pretty likely on Friday night. Showers and thunderstorms on Saturday, and more showers coming up Sunday. I'm meteorologist Steve Hamilton on Uplifting and Encouraging the River.
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0: It's Brant and Sherry on the river.
1: Totally fair to do this, to ask God to help you want more of him. Mm. If you're not finding yourself that way. I saw this quote from Flannery O'Connor. She said, God is feeding me. Ooh. And what I'm praying for is an appetite. And just being honest. Sometimes you can find yourself, you're not feeling it, and you don't even want something. Well, okay, well, ask God to help you want what's right. He can affect our wants. In fact, he wants to. So it's fair to ask him for that. I've had to do that many times. Like, I got to go on the radio and talk about things. Well, I don't want to do it in a way where I'm not actually connecting to him. That's terrible. So I have to ask God, please help me want more.

0: I'm a recently converted person to the river, and I just love every minute of it. It's just inspirational, and it just makes my day. And now I'm hooked. 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Just a great way to share God's love and the message that God has for all of us. I'm Sonia, and I am the river.
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1: And as you listen, they can be found in your life too.
2: Uplifting and encouraging. The River.

0: It's Brant and Sherry on the river.
1: What would you like an honorary doctorate in? We're giving them out here, and we have no standards. You just have to nominate yourself, and you got it.
0: Standardless University.
1: Right. Let's see, can you announce Reagan Barnes?
0: Sure. Reagan Barnes.
1: She's getting a doctorate in complaining about things without doing anything about them. I'm sure my husband would agree. I fully deserve it. She says.
0: It's a very unique field of study.
1: Kim White?
0: Sure. Kim White.
1: Kim White now crossing the stage.
0: Yay.
1: She's getting a doctorate in extreme eye rolling.
0: I meant like one of those too. Okay.
1: Yeah. You deserve one as
0: yeah,
1: well.
0: Yes.
1: Kathy Casey Shannon.
0: Kathy Casey Shannon.
1: Getting a doctorate in matching plastic containers with their appropriately sized lids.
0: So, that's actually impressive. I can never do it.
1: It's really fantastic.
0: Congratulations to our graduates.
1: It's a burgeoning niche field that you're in, Kathy, but congratulations.
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1: Oh, look, we have breaking animal news.
2: Okay.
1: News about animals is breaking out, and why not report on it?
2: Okay.
1: Do you know there's only two platypuses outside of Australia?
2: You were expecting more.
1: That's not the story, by the way.
2: It's just shocking.
1: Excited about it. Yeah, they're both at the San Diego Zoo. Okay. Like, all the other ones are in Australia.
2: Oh, I see what you're saying. Oh, no.
1: That's not the story.
2: Okay, all right. But I did not know that. Okay. That's interesting.
1: I just got excited.
2: Sure, I see.
1: they have a study here. It says birds are more afraid of women than men. And nobody knows why.
2: Wait a minute.
1: Yeah, they studied birds.
2: No, I'm sorry. Where did the... I know that wasn't the story, but how? Why did your mind go to a platypus?
1: I just got excited about it.
2: Out of nowhere?
1: We're talking about animals.
2: Well, it has nothing to do with this story.
1: I know.
2: I was waiting for a platypus story. You're telling me a story about birds?
1: You know...
2: That's so strange!
1: At least I'm in the arena. Like, people can criticize... People will sit in the stands
2: while you're in the arena.
1: I am the man in the arena.

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1: To be uplifting and encouraging for your family.
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2: Making waves.

0: The River. We're Brant and Sherry.
1: Yeah, it's interesting. I brought this up. Birds are more afraid of women than men.
0: Okay.
1: And they can't figure out why. There's something going on there.
0: Okay.
1: I have a theory.
0: Let's hear it.
1: Well, I don't want you to take this personally.
0: Oh, sure.
1: But I think it's your attitude.
0: Me personally?
1: Your personal attitude.
0: Oh, that has made birds afraid of women overall.
1: They can tell that you hate them.
0: I'm afraid of them. So why don't they work on their own attitudes?
1: Fear and anger are often
0: connected. Mm-hmm. Sure. So I've made it worse for all women and birds because of my own personal
1: they
0: attitude.
1: They pick up on how you feel about them and they don't like it.
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5: The River Weather.
6: There's some clouds for the overnight hours. We'll be in the mid-40s, and then cloudy on Friday. Slight chance of shower. We have a little low-pressure system moving through the area. Rain looks pretty likely on Friday night. Showers and thunderstorms on Saturday, and more showers coming up Sunday. I'm meteorologist Steve Hamilton on Uplifting and Encouraging the River.
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0: We're Brant and Sherry on Uplifting and Encouraging the River.
1: You know something cool? Sherry said yesterday, it was off the air, but she talked about this thing called the fruit of the Spirit. It's in the Bible. It's love and joy and peace and gentleness. There's a list. Mm-hmm. And what's cool about that, I had never really thought about it. I guess I thought those were for me. But if I'm a tree and I'm yielding fruit, other people benefit from that.
0: Yeah, I heard someone say that. A very wise woman said that to me one time, and it never left me.
1: Yeah.
0: That fruit is for someone else from the tree. The fruit is not for the tree. It identifies the tree, but other people benefit from it.
1: So me and you, like, staying connected to God, interacting with Him, letting Him, humbling ourselves with Him, mm-hmm. letting Him change us.
0: Yes.
1: Benefits the people around us because they get to be a part of that peace.
0: Right.
1: And that joy. Mm-hmm. And that love. Mm-hmm. It's going to emanate from us.

0: Josh and Hannah in the morning.
1: Joe during your workday.
0: And Haley in the afternoons. Real people.
1: Sharing real life and real faith every day.
0: Thanks for listening.
1: And welcome to the River Family.

0: It's Brant and Sherry on the river.
1: It's so critical. Whatever your job is, and same thing in my job, you got to be on the cutting edge all the time. And so for me, the cutting edge means being a shock jock.
2: Really?
1: So I shock people, but I'm rated G, so it's with information that's shocking.
2: Of course.
1: This is shocking. Okay, this has to do with Mother's Day.
2: Okay.
1: So brace yourself for Mother's Day information that you'll want to share with other people. Mm-hmm. This is why the shock jock thing works, because then you go
2: Brant,
1: buzz about
2: that's
1: it.
2: That's too much unpacking. Okay. Just let people here's the information.
1: Okay, good point. the average number of diapers a mom changes, says here, mm-hmm. by the second birthday, 7,300 diapers over the course of 2 years. That is amazing. And in fact, that seems actually too high to me.
2: Yeah.
1: Why? It really does.
2: Yeah, it does. So that's interesting that you're bringing it to us.
1: It would be effectively it'd be 10 times a day for 2 years. I don't think so.
2: So what is the shock here? The fact that you don't even believe the fact you've given us?
1: Saying. I don't even believe my own shock. I don't even believe my own facts.
2: That's shocking to me.
1: I'm shocked, and I'm going to buzz about that. I'm going to go out and buzz about my show. People can be like, where'd you hear that? I heard about it on my own show. I don't even know if I believe it.
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0: It's Brant and Sherry on the river.
1: Oh, so we were talking about being persistent, like just persevering, honestly, like in whatever you're doing, whatever good thing you're doing in life, like don't give up just because you don't see a harvest all of a sudden. Most great things don't work like that. Harvest themselves. You plant, months go by. You'll see the fruit from it, maybe years. There's a quote from Hannah Arendt. She said, the same task performed year in and year out will eventually transform the wilderness into cultivated land. It was just plugging away. I have to do that when I'm writing. I'm like, I don't think I can write all this. It's like, well, one chapter at a time. Do that every day. Sit down, write a few hundred words. You got a book after a while. You got a bunch of books. You could do this too. Like maybe you do. It's just, how can I be faithful with what's in front of me today? And I'm going to do it over and over.

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0: Mayor Brent and Sherry on uplifting and encouraging the river.
1: Okay, here we go. This is a feature of the show. I do a master class. Can you do the intro?
0: Sure. Thing? And now a master class on joke telling with your instructor, Brent Hansen.
1: Seize control. This is the tip I want to give you today. Okay, so let's say we're doing a knock-knock joke. Like, you start.
0: Okay, sure.
1: You just start it.
0: Okay, all right. Knock-knock.
1: How many?
0: What?
1: How many accountants does it take to change a light bulb? And that, see how I wrested control of the joke?
0: Hijacked someone else's joke?
1: She started it, but I won the joke by diverting it into my space.
0: Professor, isn't the goal of a joke to make someone laugh?
1: No, it's to win.
0: Oh, is it?
1: Yeah.
0: Well, I've learned a lot this master class.
1: This has been a joke master class with your instructor, Brent Hansen.
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11: The River Weather. There's some clouds for the overnight hours. We'll be in the mid-40s, and then cloudy on Friday. Slight chance of shower. We have a little low-pressure system moving through the area. Rain looks pretty likely on Friday night. Showers and thunderstorms on Saturday, and more showers coming up Sunday. I'm meteorologist Steve Hamilton on Uplifting and Encouraging the River.
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0: The crew will have to play the match to know the outcome.
1: But with God, the party has already begun.
0: Sing along with the victory soundtrack on the river.

0: the river. We're Brant and Sherry.
1: Here's your reminder, and my reminder, that we can be totally right about everything in a religious sense, like doctrinally have everything exactly right, and still not know God. Mm. Not have walked with him. You may believe all the right things. You could check off on every single thing, but you haven't actually experienced it. That's what knowing means in Scripture. It's very consistent that way. It's actually living with him, walking with him. Jesus said as much. There'll be people going, Lord, Lord, didn't we do this other thing and this thing? And wasn't that impressive? Like, he doesn't argue it. Yeah, you did that stuff. I just never knew you.

0: We really started getting into the river 5 or 6 years ago, where it became an almost everyday thing that we love. And it's uplifting. It makes us smile. It's the right song. Always seems to come on right when you need it. It's meaningful to us.
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1: Because God's mercy is new every morning
0: and every moment.
1: Uplifting and encouraging. The River.

0: are Brant and Sherry on Uplifting and Encouraging the River.
1: We need to talk. Let's talk about the joke masterclass feature.
0: Okay.
1: Sometimes when I tell jokes, mm-hmm. Sherry doesn't laugh. And then also I get some input from listeners that wasn't funny. But I want you to know something.
0: Okay, yeah.
1: I just saw this news item. Mm-hmm. An Italian woman is rushed to a hospital after collapsing with laughter while watching a funny show on TV. She started laughing at a joke so hard, mm-hmm. She lost consciousness.
0: Okay.
1: So
0: what does that have to do with your master?
1: Because I'm protecting you sometimes.
0: Oh, that's so sweet.
1: If
0: yeah, no one's passing out from laughter. Right. That's true.
1: I'm trying to keep you conscious, and sometimes it takes...
0: Not being funny.
1: I'm willing to do it. You're welcome.
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1: New game called Versal. It's like Wordle, but it's a verse.
0: Okay. Like a Bible verse?
2: Yeah. It actually doesn't play like Wordle.
0: Okay.
2: But I think they're trying to make it sound like Wordle.
0: Everything's going to be old. Yeah.
2: That's true.
0: Foodle, all kinds of crazy
2: There's
0: things.
2: A million.
0: Yeah.
2: Everything.
1: Okay.
2: All right. So Joshua said, hey, you should play this game. I did.
0: Okay.
2: But here's the thing. Joshua, who listens to the show, like, I don't need one more thing to crush listeners with.
0: Oh, get out of here.
2: It's true.
0: You're doing the Bible memorization app.
2: Yeah, that's...
0: And little Ephraim. Ephraim?
2: He's not that little.
0: How old is he?
2: He's like 17.
0: Okay, so
2: His name's Ephraim.
0: Ephraim is 17, and he is crushing you.
2: But it's
0: like
2: not...
0: You can't even see him in the standing anymore. He's so far ahead.
2: It's not about Ephraim. It's about me.

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0: It's Brant and Sherry on the river.
1: Please remember this. I have to remember it too. People are looking for a blessing. Not like a gift, a small gift. Like, hey, it's a little nice blessing. Thanks for the orchid. Mm-hmm. More like the blessing. Like, may God's face shine upon you in life. May he walk with you. They want to know that God still loves them. At a deep level, people feel cursed generally. They're looking for this blessing. And like Dallas Willard said, without that blessing, the soul just dies. And that's why people are so close to anger all the time, is because they already feel kind of cursed. And then whatever you just did just sent them over the edge with feeling cursed. But they're looking for a people. The people who are supposed to be are people who are people of blessing.
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9: The River Weather. Some clouds for the overnight hours. We'll be in the mid-40s. And then cloudy on Friday. Slight chance of shower. We have a little low-pressure system moving through the area. Rain looks pretty likely on Friday night. Showers and thunderstorms on Saturday. And more showers coming up Sunday. I'm meteorologist Steve Hamilton on Uplifting and Encouraging the River.
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2: Somebody really smart said that a concert pianist, if they miss a day of practice, they feel it. Miss a day. And if they miss several days of practice, everybody feels it.
3: Oh, wow.
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3: Mm-hmm.
2: 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You take a little vacation from Him. Everybody kind of pays for that.

0: 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Reminders that he's with us all the time. I am Teresa, and I am the river.
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0: 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We're Brant and Sherry.
1: It's that time of year, as you know, a lot of graduations going on. So we celebrate by giving honorary doctorates to people.
0: I seriously cannot believe how many people are lining up for a doctorate from Brant Hansen
1: State University Tech
0: A&M.
1: So all you have to do is nominate yourself. Like on my Facebook page, if you want, Brant Hansen page. But imagine, if you will, we're on a stage at this august institution, and I'm handing these out as people walk across. They've nominated themselves, including, you can even announce Terry Leonard.
0: Sure, Terry Leonard.
1: Congratulations on your doctorate for puppy petting.
0: Oh,
1: you've
0: that's
1: nominated.
0: Nice.
1: You deserve it.
0: A whole PhD.
1: Also, Karen Christofferson.
0: Karen Christofferson.
1: She has a double doctorate.
0: Oh, two.
1: In theoretical dwelling organization studies.
0: What?
1: Theoretical dwelling organization. I think she means planning to get organized in the house and never actually doing it.
0: Oh,
1: that's what makes it theoretical.
0: Hey, Brant, can I have one of those?
1: Oh, absolutely.
0: Thank you.
1: Producer Sherry.
0: Thank you.
1: Also, she gets one in professional equine coveting.
0: Oh, she wants a horse. Sure, okay.
1: Megan Rustalon. She's getting a PhD in reading half or less of every book she starts, except for Brant Hansen books, of course,
0: as
1: she puts
0: it. Oh, that's nice. Well done.
1: It is.
0: All right.
1: Congratulations to everyone.
0: All of our graduating class.
1: Dr. Megan.
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1: True story. There's a guy in the Bible named Habakkuk. The people of Judah were falling apart. Violence, injustice, corruption, it was everywhere. He brought his anger and frustration straight to God. And God welcomed it.
2: Wow.
1: So if you've ever felt overwhelmed or frustrated or wondered if it's okay to tell God that you're mad, this story is your permission slip. God can handle your hard question.

0: I was going through a real bad drug addiction. 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I can't do it no more. I started putting my faith in God. He's blessed me with 7 years of continuous sobriety. I'm reading the Bible now. Somebody turned me onto the river. The songs, they inspire me. They encourage me. By donating to the river, maybe somebody else out there that is struggling like I did, they'll find hope themselves.
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3: Jessica was so excited telling her dad about her new boyfriend. He's just about perfect, Dad. He's good looking, has a great sense of humor, and we've so many of the same interests. He's smart, outgoing, and he really cares about me. I'm so happy. But you said, just about perfect. What's missing? Well, he believes in God. I don't really know if he has a relationship with him. Well, said the dad, remember when we were looking at buying a house for you and there was one that seemed just about perfect? 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
1: Hey, it's Brad Hanson. 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More kids are waiting and hoping for someone like you to step in. And if you've ever wondered, could I really make a difference? 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

0: God is not waiting in anger to punish us for our wrongs. He's running after us to meet us right where we are, just like the prodigal son. He welcomes us with open arms. He throws a robe around our back and a ring on our finger. No condemnation, just love. That's what grace can do.
1: The story that made the song.
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2: This is Zach Williams, and this is the story behind my new song, Wait For Me.
3: Sorry it took so long. I was taking the long way home, but you wait for me.
2: I wrote this song during a time when I felt completely lost. I've been walking through life trying to figure out everything on my own, carrying things I should have laid down years ago. And the more I tried, the harder the road got. One day I finally looked up and prayed, God, I need some direction. And what struck me was realizing He had never left. He was just there patiently waiting for me to turn around. Every detour, every stumble, every mile, every time I walked in the wrong direction, He kept guiding me back. The song is a reminder that even when we take the long way home, God still waits for us.
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0: 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So really, you didn't just heal bodies. 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But here's the thing. 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
1: True story. There's a guy in the Bible named Habakkuk. The people of Judah were falling apart. Violence, injustice, corruption, it was everywhere. He brought his anger and frustration straight to God. And God welcomed it.
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3: 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Eventually, Janice turned to God for the healing of her father wound. 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

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I'm producer Mike. Yesterday was such an awesome day for the National Day of Prayer. It was amazing to see all the prayers that God has answered and how He's working in so many lives. Make it.

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0: New music from Seth Schlieder, that's Valley of Worship, on Uplifting and Encouraging the River. I'm producer Mike. Maybe you've had somebody do a random act of kindness for you, and it inspired you to want to keep that going and do something for someone else. The same thing can be done for comfort in trials. God is there for you and for me to give us comfort in what we're going through. Trials aren't fun, but God can bring good out of them. And that's something that I've had to learn whenever I go through something. Because then when someone else goes through the same thing, I can share how God has sustained me through it. Because lived experience is always encouraging to hear about. Just like the Bible says in 2 Corinthians 1:4, He comforts us in all our troubles, so that we can comfort those in any trouble with the comfort we ourselves receive from God.
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1: The police were easily able to identify his location after hearing this.
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2: 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What in the world?

0: 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I'm producer Mike. We're just a couple days away from Mother's Day, and it's time to celebrate those all-important moms in your life. Maybe it's your biological mom, maybe your grandma, maybe it's a woman who stepped in and filled the role of mom for you. Moms are just simply the best. I was talking to my mom on the phone the other day, and I don't get to see her over Mother's Day, which is tough. She lives in Virginia, I live in Ohio. But we were talking about me coming back to see her over Memorial Day, and she told me, she was like, yeah, I was supposed to be working an event that weekend, but I decided I just can't possibly do that when I know you're coming home. And in that moment, I knew why Mother's Day existed. Not only do moms give you birth, but they also give you life throughout the rest of your life with encouragement like that.
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0: 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I'm producer Mike. 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

0: I'm thankful to have you guys in my life. It keeps me positive. You talk about at the beginning of the year trying the river. So I think I did that in 2018. I got real low in my life. And although the river just sustained me, it took me a long time to get out. It was what helped keep God front and center in my life and kept him present. And I thank you for that.
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0: was just struck recently by the fact that so much of our lives are marked by waiting. We're always waiting for something, praying for something, praying for a miracle to come. And I believe we serve a God of miracles who can do a miracle in a moment. And sometimes he does it in a moment, but sometimes he takes us along these back roads to get to the miracle. And we wonder why it's taking so long. I used to think it was cruel of God to take us on those back roads and make it take longer than it could. But the longer I walk with him, I realize that maybe it's the kindness of God that takes us along those back roads sometimes, because we get to see things out there that we never would have seen. We get to know him in a way we never would have known him. So by the time we get to the destination, the thing we care about the most is actually not the destination, but it's knowing the Lord and the gift of his presence.
1: The story that made the song.
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0: 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Sometimes it's the small things that make the biggest difference. 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For me, it was that I got to hang out with my friends while I was dog sitting. It was a long week for sure, but they came over, we got to have some junk food, watch some basketball together, and just have a great guys' night. Plus, they were able to help entertain the dog, which was fantastic. Some friends got in on the conversation. Dylan said, my three-year-old son asked me to play baseball with him for the first time, and he used one of those giant plastic bats. We had so much fun doing that. Marsha said, I tried a new recipe for chicken pot pie, and I was super happy with how it turned out. Well, Marsha, if you need somebody to help you, you know, get rid of some of the leftovers, I might know a guy.
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2: 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I'm Dusty Sonnenberg reporting. Under clear skies, 42 degrees outside on the barn thermometer. We had a few light sprinkles last evening, but it looks like today will be a repeat of yesterday, but then maybe some more sprinkles tonight. Taking a look now at what's making agricultural headlines at OhioAgNet.com, the Ohio Agriculture Council is set to honor the 2026 awardees who have made a lasting contributions to Ohio's agriculture industry. This year's inductees include four outstanding individuals: John Grimes of Hillsboro, Nancy Patterson of Chesterland, Lawrence H. L.H. Newcomb of Hilliard, and Sparky Wilnow of Milan, representing a diverse cross-section of Ohio agriculture from education and youth development to production, agribusiness, and public service. There's also an interesting article up today by Jim Horman taking a look at how pesticides impact soil microbes in positive and negative ways, and a look at some of the things farmers can do to improve soil health. You can find these stories and more, as well as the latest markets and weather, online at OhioAgNet.com. 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
3: Brokers estimate yesterday that about 4,100 contracts of soybeans were sold by managed money, 4,800 contracts of corn, 3,600 of wheat. Disappointing export sales, only 9.8 million bushels of old crop and new crop wheat, 5.2 million bushels of old crop soybeans, and 53 million bushels of old crop corn. Still, though, the biggest story is potentially Iranian attacks on U.S. destroyers late yesterday. War premium coming out of the market is what drove us lower the past few days. Today could be wild. I'm Ryan Martin.
2: 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Well, July corn closed down 1 cent. December corn was down a half a penny. July soybeans closed the day down 2.5 cents, while November soybeans were down 2 cents. July Kansas City wheat was down 19¾ cents, while July Chicago wheat was down a nickel. And July Minneapolis wheat closed the day down 18¼ cents. Now, in the overnight trade, May corn is unchanged at 452¾. December new crop corn also unchanged at 489½. May soybeans unchanged at $11.77, with November new crop beans up a quarter penny at $11.73¾, and wheat for July currently trading up a penny and a quarter at $6.13½. Thanks for joining us, and have a great day, everyone. I'm Dusty Sonnenberg. This is the Ohio AgNet.
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1: Would you rather?
2: All right, for today's Would You Rather. Would you rather have tacos anytime you want?
3: Okay.
2: But you have to use those corn tortillas that break all the time.
0: Aw, those are the worst.
3: So crumbly.
2: Would you rather get free guac every time, but you have to pay for chips to go with it?
0: Oh, no, okay. I'm going to jump in first. I'm not paying for chips. That's one of the reasons I go to the Mexican restaurants.
3: Yeah.
0: I love the food, but I love the chips. And I don't have to have guac. I will dip them in just about anything. So I want the free chips. I will be frustrated with those dumb corn tortillas.
3: Because then you just end up eating a salad. You have to use a fork.
0: Yeah, tacos and me are messy anyway. I end up with half of it on the plate. Actually, and then I can use the chips for what's left.
3: You're building your own like taco bowl here.
0: Yeah.
3: I don't know. I you tell me free guac, and I'm pretty much in.
0: You're gonna pay for the chips?
3: I think I am.
0: For the free guac.
3: Yes, because think of how many places charge you extra for the guac and you just want it so badly.
0: That's true.
3: I pay for it anyway, and so to know that the guac was free, and I'm a millennial and we love our avocados. I think there was a whole 6 years where it was our entire vocabulary was guacamole or avocado.
0: I will say, too, at the Mexican restaurants, the guac side is $6.
3: It's wild. So you give it to, I'm assuming the chips wouldn't be outrageously expensive.
0: I agree with you, but I still want free chips because I'm getting multiple baskets.
3: All I know is I'm really hungry now and I just want some guacamole. So if you want to bring me some free guacamole,
0: that's true.
3: That's fine.
0: You can play a tiebreaker here. Would you rather tacos anytime you want, but you get those dumb corn tortillas that break all the time, or free guac anytime you want, but you got to pay for the chips? 800-609-1049. You can call or text.
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0: I've had to travel a lot. 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And I'm Heather, and I am the river.
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0: We're Josh and Hannah. This is the River Morning Show. Producer Mike is here ruining things today.
1: Would you rather?
2: Would you rather always get to have tacos, but you have to have them in the shells that fall apart? Or would you rather have guac for free, but you gotta pay for the chips?
3: So do you mean, like, always get to have tacos? Like, you could just, in a snap of your finger, there are tacos?

0: Are coming in, Mike.
1: Karen said, crunchy tacos all the time for sure. At the end, I'll take the droppings and have a taco salad.
0: Don't call them droppings.
2: Yeah, that ruined
0: Don't call them that. Karen?
2: Okay, somehow that's a win for the guac.
1: Janet said, guac is the main character. Chips are just the supporting cast. Nobody buys a movie ticket for the extras.
2: Oh.
0: So that's a guac vote.
2: That's a guac vote.
0: Janet,
2: I love that.
0: I'd like to introduce you to Karen and her droppings.
2: Stop it.
1: Max said, if I don't get chips, how will I eat the free guac? With my hands? It's about dignity for me.
2: Well, you just pay for the chips.
0: No, that's what he's saying. It's a guac vote.
2: Oh, is it?
0: Yes,
2: oh,
0: that's a guac
2: okay.
0: vote.
2: I thought he was saying, okay, I get it.
0: Jeez,
2: no, I don't, but that's
0: is
2: okay.
0: anyone with me that hates those dumb corn tortillas?
2: Guacamole, just be worth it.
0: Anybody?
1: Felicity said, free chips and the tortillas. I'm saving money and practicing my crisis management.
0: Oh, yeah, there you go. That's true. So she went with it.
2: Yeah.
0: You see those Felicity?
1: Mm-hmm.
0: Girl, high fives. High fives.
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0: This is the River Morning Show. We've established here on the show you can blame millennials for ruining the thumbs up emoji. We've had this conversation many times, but now...
1: Another one bites the dust. What? What do we have to kick out now?
0: You can blame Gen Z for this one. Rendering this a popular emoji apparently unusable. It's the smiley face.
1: The smiley face.
0: For the same reasons you don't like the thumbs up, Gen Z thinks the smiley face is worthless.
1: But
0: the,
1: why? But because
0: the same reason.
1: And no, so now because you understand. It's literally smiling.
0: It's thumbs up is literally a positive thing.
1: No,
0: smiley
1: not
0: face.
1: Inherently.
0: Older generations see smiley faces as a bright, friendly sign. Gen Z interprets it as a passive aggressive or dismissive sign.
1: Even though
0: sign.
1: It's smiling, it literally is showing joy.
0: What may appear benign, this is the study, like thanks, smiley face can come off to Gen Z as tepid or insincere, like a courtesy button rather than an actual emotion.
1: So what would a Gen Z use in place of
0: no,
1: it?
0: No, we don't get to do that. I have to deal with you not liking thumbs up.
1: No, I just want to know what they use instead.
0: You have to deal with Gen Z not liking smiley faces.
1: I'm not saying, like, I can change. What do they use instead? That's all I need to know.
0: No, I don't
1: know. Is it a heart?
0: No, I don't know.
1: Is it the party cornucopia confetti thing?
0: I will tell you this. On my tombstone, carve a thumbs up and a smiley face.
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2: They are the classic phrases that live rent-free in your head forever. Because I said so, that's why.
1: Ugh, I don't like that. Even as a parent, I don't like that.
2: I brought you into this world. I can take you out of it. It's so scary. And then I love you to the moon and back.
1: Mm-hmm.
2: They are the mom-isms that you know and love. So as you're thinking through those, which one popped into your mind, you can call and share or text the mom-ism that you remember your mom saying or that you as a mom say now, 800-609-1049.
1: It wasn't so much for my mom advice or, you know, a corrective thing or anything like that. I just remember on Sunday afternoons after church, mm-hmm. we had lunch or whatever. My brother and I were playing in another room and we just hear from the living room with the TV on, "Go, Bernie! Go, Bernie!"
2: What?
1: Bernie Kosar. Browns fans for life.
2: Yes.
1: That was the mom-ism. So now, great. Anytime we're watching... Even so, I'm like, go Bernie! Yeah. My kid's like, who's Bernie? He's not on the team, yeah. I know.
2: It is your turn to share. Tina, what was the mom-ism for you?
3: Well, I don't think anyone else in the entire world has this mom-ism. There's no way that they could. Whenever someone was mean to us, you know, at school or whatever, there were five of us, and we'd come home and tell my mom, and she would say, "You tell them... your mom said to blow their nose in a mud puddle." I never really sat and thought about it until this morning and like pictured someone actually doing that. And I just sat here cracking up.
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1: Eh, you'll live. I'll never stop loving you.
0: What are you doing?
1: You'll thank me one day. They are the well-known and well-loved momisms you grew up hearing and maybe even now say yourself.
0: Did your mom say, I hope you have a daughter like you someday? Like that sort of thing?
1: I don't think she did. I've heard that before.
0: Well, if,
1: I don't remember her saying that.
0: If you have a daughter like you, she's going to be great.
1: I think the one I remember her saying the most was, if other kids, just because other kids are jumping off the bridge.
0: Would you do
1: like,
0: it too?
1: Yeah, you don't have to do it. Yeah, mm-hmm, something like that. Mm-hmm. Remember that one a lot. But they are the well-known and well-loved momisms that you grew up hearing and maybe even now say for yourself, say to your kiddos, call or text to share that momism phrase, 800-609-1049. Teresa, what's that for you?
2: My mom, if she would ask us something like, why did you do this or why this or that, and if we said because, she would say, no, because is not an excuse. I want a real excuse.
0: I use that now. Because isn't a reason. Yeah, exactly.
2: It's not a reason. It's not even a sentence behind it.
1: Hi, Jennifer. Do you have a momism you want to share?
3: When we were growing up, we were always dilly-gaggling. Like, we took our sweet time for everything.
1: Uh-huh.
3: And in Spanish, she would say, tienes tres minutos y ya van dos. And it translates to, you have 3 minutes to go, and there's already been 2 minutes that went by.
0: Yeah.
3: Right now, I do it with my boys, and they look at me like I have 10 heads. Spanglish. And I had to translate it to them so they understand. And they're like, oh, so we have one minute.
0: Yeah.
1: Hi, Jody. Do you have a momism you want to share?
4: I sure do. We grew up in a little town, so traffic wasn't that big of a problem.
1: Mm-hmm.
4: But my mom would always caution us. She would say, don't play next to the road.
0: Mm-hmm.
4: Oh, my goodness. Watch both ways before you cross.
0: Yep.
4: Watch if you're going to go chase after a ball. You want to know why? You'll be blood and guts all over the road.
0: Oh,
4: and if that didn't scare you, I don't know what will.
1: Wow.
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0: Josh, she's Hannah. It's the River Morning Show. I'll bet you're still waiting and wondering, hoping, losing hope all at once. I'm still waiting, too. I'm waiting for that email that God's supposed to send me, like, telling me everything.
1: Oh.
0: You know, I've been praying for that for a long time. It's like, hey, just tell me what to do here. Tell me, like, in 5 years, we'll be doing X, Y, Z, and so this is how we're going to get there.
1: With very specific bullet points.
0: 1,000%. Because all I want to do is what he wants, and I don't feel like I do that nearly enough. But maybe you need the encouragement. I know I need the encouragement. I was reminded of this. I hope this helps you breathe a little bit better if you feel the same way. Like, God, like, where are you? What am I supposed to be doing? God is not trying to keep the wool over your eyes. He's not trying to be sneaky or super suspicious. We have a God whose greatest secret is actually no secret at all. And it's this verse. If you seek me, you will find me when you seek me with all your heart. All we have to do is go looking for God. And he's like, hi, right here. Didn't hear the whole time. And he doesn't say that in a scolding way. He's not like tapping his foot going, I've been here the whole time. No, it's like, it's reassuring. It's like when you're lost at the store as a child and you didn't realize your mom or your dad was literally right beside you.
1: Yes.
0: You're looking around, it's like, all these knees look the same. I did this with my dad at a store and it put his hand on my shoulder, you know, and it's like, I realize he's right here. It's been okay this whole time and I didn't know it. He's right here. Do you want to know God's will for you? Just ask him. If you want to know what God is like, he seems far off and mysterious. He's not. He came to us. Read about Jesus. Jesus is God. When you see what Jesus is like, you see who God is. If you want to find God in whatever's going on in your life today, seek him. You will find him there. And listen, I'm not saying it's easy. I'm in the middle of this, asking God, where are you in a situation? I'm going to keep seeking him. And you keep seeking him today too, because he is ready and excited to be found.
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16: Weather. Quite a bit of cloudiness for today. Maybe a passing shower. Not a lot of wet weather here. The better chances for rain tonight. We're right around 65 for the high. The overnight low, low 50s.
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0: We're Josh and Hannah. Good morning. This is the River Morning Show. And it's been rattling around in your head there, kind of like every time you turn, you hear it just crashing across the floor of your brain. Let it out your mouth and you'll be able to just move on with your day.
1: What is it, man?
0: Anything at all, you can call and share it. 800-609-1049. Cheyenne, good morning. What?
2: I mean, I have an 8-year-old, okay? And so last year she was like, I have a boyfriend. And it was like a new kid every day. And so by the end of the year, she's like, Mom, I have 14 boyfriends.
3: Stop it!
2: Like, I don't understand. And she was like, I went to the park today with a babysitter or with you, and I met a boy, and that means we're boyfriend and girlfriend, right? And I was like, no, Jesus doesn't do that. We are not into the dating multiple men thing. And, I mean, there was one guy from church who's like 43, and she's like, we're boyfriend and girlfriend.
0: Insane. I have raised a daughter to adulthood. I still don't know how to help you, though.
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1: Josh and Hannah, the River Morning Show. What time is it? It's mom time.
2: You're going to learn today.
1: So you're going to learn today stuff you didn't know about Mother's Day.
3: Aw, fun.
1: Just in time for Mother's Day. More calls, phone calls are made on Mother's Day than any other day of the year.
3: Really?
1: About 122 million phone calls.
3: More than Christmas.
1: More than Christmas.
3: Love
1: it's
3: that.
1: Mother's Day. It's because people like you and I, Hannah, we're going to say at some point today, if your mom is still living, call her. She wants a call. She doesn't want a text.
3: It's true.
1: She wants a call.
3: That's true.
1: Anna Jarvis is the woman who organized the first Mother's Day observance back in 1908 in honor of her mom, who helped in the Civil War with peacekeeping efforts.
3: Oh, wow.
1: Right. Anna, later in her life, tried to stop Mother's Day.
3: Why?
1: Because it had changed from honoring moms to buying moms stuff. She's like, it's too commercialized. It's not about the right thing anymore.
3: I'm honoring my mom by getting her presents.
1: Yeah, I know. Each mom, I'm sure, loves to receive, so we still have it. Normally, Mother's Day is the busiest day of the year for restaurants because mom ain't cooking today.
3: Mm-hmm. That makes sense.
1: Absolutely not. I gotta ask my wife if she wants to go out somewhere, or she wants takeout, or if she wants me to grill something. Like, we'll figure that out.
3: All good options.
1: Yeah, we'll figure that out. You're gonna learn today stuff you didn't know about Mother's Day. Mother's Day has officially existed in the U.S. since 1914. President Woodrow Wilson signed it into law.
3: Hmm.
1: This is a thing. And last, the first thing most babies can say is the M sound.
3: Yeah.
1: Whatever. And so most every language in the world, the word for mom begins with M.
3: Oh, that's cool.
1: So, like, for example, in Portuguese, it's my.
3: Okay.
1: M-M-A-E. In Chinese, it's mama.
3: Yeah.
1: There's that. In India, it's mommy.
3: Okay.
1: So it just kind of goes all the way around.
3: Well, so my mom is Lebanese. I don't actually know what mom is in Arabic.
1: Oh, right, let me look that up. This time. Well, you would make it all about you. It's Umi. It's not an M word for that one. It's Umi.
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0: I've already gotten texts on that one. It's like, is that Phil?
1: Yeah, that's Phil. It's Phil and Crowder. Phil Wickham and Crowder. It really is Amazing Grace. This is the River Morning Show where Josh and Hannah.
2: Ladies and gentlemen, the weekend.
3: You did it. You made it to the glorious weekend.
1: You can't see me, but I'm raising the roof.
3: I know. Yeah. Come on. And now it's time to have some fun. So, Josh, what are you getting into?
1: Conference track meet tonight.
3: Ooh.
1: All three of the boys are running, which is cool because not every kid gets to run. So mm-hmm. I'm thankful that all three of my boys get to participate and compete tonight. Tomorrow, making sure the kids have everything set for Mother's Day, because Sunday is Mother's Day.
3: Yes.
1: We'll be celebrating my wife, Jen, and her sister and their mom with that whole family, with my wife's side of the family. I'll see my mom at church and then maybe again in the evening. We're not sure yet. But hashtag let's go moms.
3: Aww.
1: Yeah. And by the way, technically, happy Mother's Day early.
3: Aww.
1: Because your baby's not out yet, but your baby's there. So happy Mother's Day.
3: First one, kind of, right?
1: Yeah, that's the thing.
3: It counts, right?
1: Technically, yes. Technically, no.
3: Yeah.
1: Simultaneously.
3: My husband thinks it counts.
1: He
3: tried to get me to leave late this morning because he said my Mother's Day gift was arriving.
1: Oh, geez.
3: I was like, shouldn't it just wait till Sunday? He got really excited.
1: He's the early gift giver, right?
3: Always. And I'm like, wait for the day. Uh-huh. But he just gets so excited. You can't turn him down.
1: What are you doing this weekend besides opening something?
3: I know. So tonight, my girlfriends and I are going to dinner and a movie. Oh, we're celebrating. Yay. One of their birthdays, which we're excited. It's really hard to get us all in one place, so that'll be fun. Tomorrow, my sister and her husband, and then myself and my husband, we'll be in Cleveland for a concert.
1: Oh, yay!
3: One that my sister and I went in on together because both of our husbands are fan of this artist.
1: Okay, so that'll it's a country be cool. artist, right?
3: Yeah, it's a country artist,
1: okay,
3: and
1: cool.
3: It's going to be a little rainy, it looks like, and it's at the Browns.
1: Oh no, it's outdoor.
3: So I'm a little worried about the weather.
1: That's
3: but it'll
1: why.
3: Be fine.
1: To the people who wonder why are the Browns doing an indoor new stadium, that's why.
3: Yes, and I was like, shoot, if only this was like fast forwarded a little bit.
1: Well, that'd be like 4 years from now.
3: I know, but we'll definitely need our rain jackets, I think. And then Sunday is Mother's Day. Woo! We are getting together with my side of the family and doing a lunch together. Chris's side of the family is leaving for Florida.
1: Oh,
3: so
1: geez.
3: We're like, happy Mother's Day. Go have fun.
1: Get out of here.
3: Exactly. But if you're still looking for what to get into this weekend, don't worry. Got you covered. 7 minutes away on the River Morning Show.
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19: The River Weather.
20: Quite a bit of cloudiness for today. Maybe a passing shower. Not a lot of wet weather here. The better chances for rain tonight. We're right around 65 for the high. The overnight low, low 50s.
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0: We're Josh and Hannah. Glad you're here. 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
1: Ladies and gentlemen, the weekend.
2: You did it. You made it to the wonderful weekend. Woo! And now it's time to get out there and have a good time. Today from 8 to 10 a.m., Bill Montgomery, president and CEO of The River, would love to hang out with you. The River will be at Richwood Coffee Shop at Richwood Bank in Richwood.
0: If you wondered where to put it on your map.
2: Richwood.
0: Richwood. That's the one.
2: And when you donate to the river through Richwood, you'll get yourself a free cup of coffee. So you're getting caffeinated and sharing Jesus all through your cup of joe this morning.
0: The cool thing about interacting with Bill, the president and CEO of the river also, is he will caffeinate you simply by talking.
2: Oh, yeah. Big energy.
0: Big get energy. Ready.
2: You have a new best friend.
0: Yes, that's right. He's like a golden retriever in all the best ways.
2: Yes. And he's like really knowledgeable about coffee. So right, you get him talking on it and he won't stop. Mm-hmm. Get details at riverradio.com. If you've been waiting for farmer's market season.
0: Oh, yes, yes, yes.
2: It has arrived.
0: I need some jam.
2: Yes. Mm. Some kicked off last weekend, but with the majority, if not all, joining the fun this weekend. Last weekend kicked off things for Delaware, Granville, and Worcester farmer's markets. This weekend, you'll see the outdoor Worthington Farmers Market, the Dublin Market, and the Akron Farmers Market all getting going tomorrow.
0: There's a little one in Belleville my family will go to, and I don't know if it starts tomorrow, but...
2: It didn't come up on my list, so it doesn't mean it's not.
0: Yeah, it's really small, so it probably is not on many people's lists.
2: Well, check them out. If you love a farmer's market or want to start loving a farmer's market, a lot should be just getting going by tomorrow.
0: Drive towards any farm, you'll find one.
2: Yeah, or just any cute little Ohio city, you'll find it. And as you should know, it is Mother's Day weekend. If you haven't booked your breakfast, your brunch, your lunch plans, this is your reminder to sprint and do that. Many restaurants are already booking up, but of course, a beautiful meal at home that she doesn't have to prep, cook, or clean is a blessing as well.
0: Even microwave mac and cheese.
2: Look, okay, as long as she doesn't have to clean the spoon.
0: No, well, that's true.
2: That's a win.
0: We love you, moms. Happy Mother's Day early.
2: Students of The Ohio State University are graduating this weekend. The commencement starts at noon at the SHU. So if you do not have a graduating student, stay away from campus. It's going to be chaos. Stay away. If you do have a graduating student, if you are a graduating student, oh my word, congratulations. And OH!
0: Hi, OH!

0: It's the River Morning Show, and you're going to hear this a bunch because you cannot forget. It is Mother's Day on Sunday.
1: Woo!
0: And in honor of that, Tweets of the Week, Mom Edition.
1: These are
0: tweets from moms. This is Angie. No one runs faster than a toddler holding something they should not be holding.
1: Who knew those little legs could move like that?
0: I would say the only thing that's close is a dog with something in its mouth it shouldn't have.
1: Oh, you haven't seen my cat, though.
0: Oh, really? Then, too?
1: Oh, he takes napkins with, like, cream cheese, and I've never seen an animal move so quickly. Yeah.
0: Wow, it's a blur. Tweets of the Week. This is Mom Edition. Pretty sure, and this is from Marcy, pretty sure that whole space-time theory came from a mom at dinner. Kid 1 finishes in 18.4 seconds. Kid 2 finishes in 10 minutes, 34.7 seconds. Kid 3 finishes in 5 hours, 29 minutes. It's one meal, completely different experiences altogether. Some are aging faster, some are aging slow. It's insane. Tweets of the Week, Mom Edition from Michaela. My 4-year-old just realized he could raise both his eyebrows at the same time. He now does it every time he makes eye contact with me. It looks like we're in cahoots, orchestrating the most diabolical plan ever.
1: I love that. It's so sinister.
0: Raylene tweets the Week, Mom Edition, 5-year-old. Mom, what is CPXARQYTM spell?
1: Oh.
0: Me, I don't think it spells anything, sweetie. 5-year-old. Okay, so I thought you said you could read.
1: Oh.
0: Sassy.
1: Really?
0: Sassy. Goodness. Last but not least, this is Tweets of the Week, Mom Edition. From Lizzie. Where do babies come from? Seriously, I have no clue how they keep getting in the house.
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0: Because you're good.
1: One of the River Music Team's favorite songs. You'll hear it on the top 20 tomorrow from 11 to 1 and Sunday for Mother's Day, noon to 2. That's Matthew West with Good. This is the River Morning Show. And that song has taught us all a lesson. There are a lot of things you're good at. There are a lot of things I'm good at. And they're all terrible things. So you can fill in some of those blanks. You're good at what? And God's good at something completely opposite of it. For example, I'll go first. I'm good at getting out of uncomfortable moments as fast as possible.
2: Ooh, yeah.
1: Conversely, God is good at helping me see him in it and grow through it.
2: Mm-hmm.
1: I'll say anything to get me out of a situation. And he has told me time and time again, you don't have to run from this.
2: Aww.
1: I'm with you in it. Mm-hmm. Let's go through it together. And it has really helped me as a father, as a coworker, as a husband. And so that's what I'm good at. That's what God's good at. Hannah, how about you?
2: It's a hard one to look in the mirror and realize your downfalls, but this is so true. I'm good at getting frustrated at people who don't deserve it. God's good at being slow to anger with me, even though I absolutely deserve it.
1: Whoa, that's deep.
2: That's just, a good one. I feel it every day.
1: Can you gut punch yourself? I feel like you just gut punched yourself.
2: Because whenever I get frustrated with someone or my circumstances, I go, God could get so angry at me, and he chooses not to.
1: We deserve it bad.
2: Yeah.
1: He gives us grace instead. So your turn, call or text with what you're good at and what God is good at. 800-609-1049.
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18: Weather. Quite a bit of cloudiness for today. Maybe a passing shower. Not a lot of wet weather here. The better chances for rain tonight. We're right around 65 for the high. The overnight low, low 50s.
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1: I'm not loved because I'm worthy. I'm loved because you're good.
0: It's a dichotomy. The things we're good at are really the things that are not good.
2: Mm-hmm.
0: And everything God's good at is exactly what we need, and oftentimes they are opposed to one another. For example, as that song says, I'm good at always falling down. You're good at never giving up.
2: Mm-hmm.
0: You know, so it's that kind of idea where you can fill in the blank. What are you good at? And what is God good at? Call or text 800-609-1049. Some folks have texted in. Producer Mike.
3: Tasha said, I'm good at saying I'm not good enough,
0: mm-hmm.
3: but God is good at saying that I am enough.
2: Aww, I love that.
0: I love that. It's like, in and of ourselves, we're not enough, but God makes us enough.
2: Oh, yeah.
0: You know, like,
2: In Him, yes.
0: He lifts us to that mm-hmm. level. He tells us what we're worth, and it's everything.
2: Mm-hmm.
0: It's so good.
3: Kristen said, I'm good at, it's all about me,
0: mm-hmm.
3: but God is good at reminding me that really it's all about Him through me.
2: Aww.
0: Yeah, that's
2: again,
0: important.
2: That's pretty good. Yeah.
3: Erica said, I'm good at pointing out my own flaws and insecurities, but God is good at reminding me that I'm made in His image.
0: That is so important. It is so needed. Like, I've had a week like that, looking at all the ways I don't measure up and then remembering that, like, God does even more than fill in the gaps, you know? Like,
2: when you are fearfully and wonderfully made.
0: Yeah,
2: absolutely.
0: Completely. You can always call or share here. Anytime you hear that song that sparks something, or even right now, fill in the blank. What are you good at versus what God is good at? 800-609-1049.

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0: I'm Josh. She's Hannah. 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
1: News that'll make you go,
2: Wait. What?
3: Josh, what in this wacky world did you find today?
0: Are you a goes to sleep in under a minute person? Or are you a lays there for an hour wondering if they'll ever get to sleep again and that causes anxiety so 1 hour turns into 2 hours laying there person?
3: Well, I was going to say the second one, but then it kept going. Can I be somewhere in the middle?
0: No. Guess which one I am.
3: The second one.
0: I always have been. So researchers are trying to help people like me, and if you're like me, something called cognitive shuffling.
3: Okay.
0: Here's how you get to sleep. It's not just counting sheep anymore. Once you get to bed, pick a word, one that's 5 to 12 letters long. The word should be neutral. It's not something tied to stress or strong feelings. So for me, it can't be Cavaliers. Come on, you guys! They lost again last night.
3: So far, this is sounding like a Wordle game.
0: So anyway, Okay. Pick a word with no emotional ties. I'm going to pick, for example, tangerine.
3: Okay.
0: And then you work through your word letter by letter, generating as many unrelated words as you can think of for each letter. So for the T in tangerine.
3: My goodness,
0: I'm thinking of top hat, tinsel, talk, triple, you know, those kinds of things. The key is keeping them unrelated. If your brain starts making connections or building a story, it defeats the purpose.
3: Okay, see, the issue here is I know this is supposed to put you to sleep, but this is too much of a puzzle that I would enjoy and it would keep me up.
0: Right, so the other thing, if you do make it to the end of your word, still wide awake, just pick another word and start again. If you find yourself getting stuck or looping back to the same words, the issue was probably your original word. So it's supposed to help you.
3: I don't think it would do the trick.
0: Supposed to help you think and
2: stop overthinking it.
0: These thoughts of an overthinker brought to you by me. Because I just want to go to sleep.
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0: It is time to put her on the red carpet.
3: Let's go. Just in time for Mother's Day.
0: Like this one. My favorite piece of furniture was my first apartment.
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0: Hannah, how you doing over there?
1: You know,
0: you're doing.
1: So I've noticed that I have to lean back quite a bit in my chair these days, and I just went to lean forward to the mic, and I was like,
0: "It's because
1: leaning forward is hard now."
0: Hannah didn't have Chipotle. That happens to me when I eat too much. She's got a baby. She's got a baby growing in there.
1: It's hard to get close to the mic these days.
0: Okay, I saw the panicked look on your face. I'm like, "What's the matter?"
1: Oh, breathing is hard.
0: Anyway, this is the River Morning Show. We're Josh and Hannah. Glad you're here.
1: And this morning, kiddos, this assignment is for you. It is time to induct your sweet mama into the Mom of Fame.
0: Fame, fame, fame.
1: When you share what you love about her most, why she's the coolest, how she helps you love like Jesus, she can be, her picture can be up on that wall. She can be on the red carpet.
0: I love this. Because every mom deserves
1: star.
0: It.
1: What's the
0: Walk of Fame?
1: Is that Hollywood Walk of Fame?
0: Yes,
1: is that what
0: Hollywood.
1: It is? Yeah, we're going to call it the River Walk of Fame.
0: Yeah, the Mom Walk of Fame. But
1: yes.
0: don't step on mom's.
1: No,
0: you
1: have to walk around it.
0: Right, step on her star.
1: But kiddos, this is for you this morning to shout out your mom. Call or text 800-609-1049. Lauren, what do you love about your mom?
2: I just wanted to say she's like the best mom ever. She always helps me with my homework because I'm not very great at math. She's always there for me. She always does devotions with me at night when I'm upset or angry about something. Like if I lose a soccer game, she's always there with me, even sometimes when I'm mean back to her. She always loves me.
0: She does sound like the best mom ever. You're very fortunate.
1: And you sound like a pretty cool kiddo.
0: That's true.
1: Lauren, how old are you?
2: I'm 11.
1: Oh, and you're so sweet to your mom.
0: That's
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0: great.
1: As sweet as you are.
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16: The River Weather.
17: Quite a bit of cloudiness for today. Maybe a passing shower. Not a lot of wet weather here. The better chances for rain tonight. We're right around 65 for the high. The overnight low, low 50s.
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0: For Josh and Hannah, it's the River Morning Show. Gotta get the unroll this carpet. Band ready. You got your cameras? Okay, here we go.
1: The red carpet has been rolled out, and it is time to induct your sweet mama into the Mom of Fame. 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It is Mother's Day weekend. Time to put her in the Mom of Fame.
0: Fame.
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2: My mother's name is Gisela. She came from Lima, Peru when she was little, with just the clothes on her back, here to the United States, and she fought for everything, you know, that she has right now. And she gave birth to my three beautiful sisters that I have, that I thank God for every day. She fought through it, you know, she put God first, and she's always told us, you know, always put God first and He'll lead you, you know, through, you know, and that's the person that, you know, she has taught me to grow up as. I'm only 15, you know, and I've been through a lot.
1: Yeah.
2: But she's always been there for me and for my sisters and everything that I have. And it's all because of her, because she's worked so hard as being a single mom.
1: Yes. Oh, wow. Ivan, what an incredible story and what an incredible lady. Wow. Mm-hmm. We are so honored to hear about her, and I'm sure you're just so blessed to have her in your life.
2: Yes, ma'am.

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1: Because God's mercy is new every morning.
0: And every moment.
1: Uplifting and encouraging. The River.

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1: New music.
0: Friday. Yes. Oh, and this is going to be amazing today. It's a River and Radio debut.
2: Okay.
0: This is not something you've heard on the radio anywhere before. But first, a question. Hannah, do you like big crowds?
2: I like concerts, so okay. Yes.
0: All right, so in that context, yes.
2: Sure.
0: Just in general.
2: No, it's like a sardine.
0: I think a lot of people are that way. If the proper context exists, we'll take the big crowd. I'm the same way. And given this context, I'll make an exception to my dislike of large crowds.
2: Okay.
0: Because the new music today is from Josiah Queen.
2: Oh, my.
0: And the song is called Make Heaven Crowded.
2: Yes.
0: So I'll take a big crowd.
2: Yes, absolutely.
0: As you hear the song, share your thoughts. Love it, hate it, everyone's gonna love it, I get it, whatever. 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It's New Music Friday, presented by Eagle Heating and Cooling. Josiah Queen, Make Heaven Crowded.

0: Josh and Hannah, it's the River Morning Show. Happy Heart Story in just a moment. 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
1: And here's a happy heart story for you. There's this 17-year-old who's had one promise sitting in his heart since he was just a little kiddo.
0: Okay.
1: One day, he was going to take his grandma to prom. Oh. And this spring, he finally made it happen.
0: Oh, I cannot wait to see the pictures.
1: His grandma grew up in Iceland, where I guess prom isn't really a big thing. Yeah. But she used to watch all these American movies and TV shows and always thought, wow, I wish I could do that.
0: That's so cute.
1: And apparently, her grandson never forgot that. So instead of just going to prom with friends, he showed up with her. Corsage, photos, yep. The whole experience. She said she soaked in every second of it. And he said it wasn't even a question. It was just something he knew he wanted to do for someone who's always been there for him.
0: Even better than the pictures, I want the video of Grandma cutting a rug.
1: Yes.
0: Like she is out there absolutely
1: keeping
0: dancing.
1: Shovel.
0: That's right. That's
1: and right. That's a happy heart story for you.
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11: The River Weather. Quite a bit of cloudiness for today. Maybe a passing shower. Not a lot of wet weather here. The better chances for rain tonight. We're right around 65 for the high. The overnight low, low 50s.
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0: Well, Josh and Hannah, glad you're here. 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
1: Spring has a way of making you second guess yourself.
0: How so?
1: Well, you walk outside, you look at your yard, and you think, yep, I killed it. Everything's dead. And then somehow spring shows up and kind of starts laughing a little bit because right there through the mess, through what looked completely done, green starts poking through anyway.
0: With yellow on top of it and then a white floof.
1: Yeah, that's true.
0: What's with the dandelions?
1: Get the floofs out of here. But God does the same thing all the time, taking what feels finished in your life and quietly bringing something new out of it anyway. Those little surprises. And that's what happens here on the river too. You're just going about your day and then a song or a story, a moment hits you right where you are, where you didn't even realize you needed it. Mm-hmm. Like a little bit of new life breaking through. 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Oh, wow.

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1: This story and more like it are made possible when you give to the river. 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

0: 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She's Hannah. 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
4: 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Why do people give directions like head north? Listen here, Christopher Columbus. Right. Do I turn at Taco Bell or go towards Target?
0: Preach.
4: 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Nutritional labels should include a "what if I ate the whole entire thing" section.
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4: Mm-hmm. 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Did it hurt when you heard yourself woo in a concert video you took? It's always the worst. Just thinking. My husband has this speech issue where he occasionally says no. Uh-oh. When he clearly means, yes, my love, whatever you want.
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0: Did you miss the day to pray? Well, let's discuss, because hopefully you'll feel better after. 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
0: It goes all the way back to elementary school. You have to answer the questions who, what, when, where, how, and why. I'm Josh from the River Morning Show with Alyssa Newman from Newman Roofing. So, Alyssa, why would someone or should someone choose Newman? 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
1: Mm-hmm.
0: I don't think there's going to be a lot of controversy about that statement because God is always ready. He is always near. He always loves to hear the sound of his kids' voices. But yesterday, wow, that sentiment was on full display during the National Day of Prayer. Here at the River, we set the morning aside all the way up until noon to specifically talk about and invite your prayer requests, which, by the way, you can

0: always share.
1: Oh, please do.
0: But yesterday was just one of those extra special days for the National Day of Prayer. And over 125 people connected with river chaplains and volunteers yesterday asking for prayer for all kinds of the same things we all deal with. Mm-hmm. So if you've ever felt alone in your circumstance, that's a lie. You can know you're in good company with struggles like marriage difficulties and addiction, needing physical and emotional healing, with a job situation, with salvation for members of your family. Mm-hmm. You're not on an island. The devil wants us to feel like we're by ourselves. But we got a whole big crowd of people that are going, me too. Yep, that's me too.
1: Absolutely.
0: And God's arms are big enough to wrap around each of us individually and as a family together. So back to the original thought, every day is the right day to pray. 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
16: The River Weather.
1: quite a bit of cloudiness for today. Maybe a passing shower. Not a lot of wet weather here. The better chances for rain tonight. Right around 65 for the high. The overnight low, low 50s.
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1: News you can use this morning. Governor Mike DeWine says Attorney General Dave Yost is stepping down June 7th, a little earlier than expected, but since term limits keep him from running again anyway, he's moving into a new role with Alliance Defending Freedom, and it's a Christian legal group, which is cool. They've won 18 cases at the U.S. Supreme Court over the past 15 years.
0: Interesting.
1: I know.
0: You don't oftentimes see that as like, they usually go to the, that's why this is interesting. They usually go to the end of their term. But yeah, it's like, the job starts now.
1: She's stepping back to the new Alliance Defending Freedom.
0: Okay.
1: The Cleveland Cavs are 0-2 against the Detroit Pistons.
0: Why do you need to mention this?
1: Game 3, because it's local, we got to keep up with the boys. Game 3 is tomorrow at 3 p.m. It is at home. Josh, do you have any hope for our Cavaliers?
0: This is what they've done to me, okay? I would not be shocked if they came back and won the next four games and moved on. I would also not be shocked if they lost the last two games and were done.
1: Okay.
0: And they got swept.
1: So,
0: because I don't know who's going to show up.
1: You're just somewhere in the murky middle.
0: This is... Okay. You hear me right now?
1: Do you watch it then? Are you going to watch it?
0: It is not fun. It's not fun.
1: Okay, I'll give you something fun to do. How about that?
0: Thank you.
1: Today, from 8 a.m. to 10 a.m., so you've still got a little bit of time, Bill Montgomery, president and CEO of The River, would love to hang out with you. The River will be at the Richwood Coffee Shop in the Richwood Bank in Richwood till 10.
0: Coffee.
1: Richwood is the place to go.
0: Coffee is fun.
1: Yeah. And when you donate to The River through Richwood, you'll get yourself a free cup of coffee. So go hang out. Bill is going to make you your coffee. He's the guest barista, and he is a coffee know-it-all.
0: I just saw a video of him
1: on the River's
0: Facebook page. Just search River Radio. He's crushing it. He's
1: doing good.
0: Great. He's like, bam, bam, good. Bam.
1: Well, he's supposed to be grinding the beans, not crushing the beans.
0: Do whatever you need to do, man.
1: While you're getting caffeinated, you're also sharing Jesus through your coffee today. Again, that's at Richwood Bank in Richwood. 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
0: Here's the story that made the song.
2: I'm Matt Hammett, and this is

0: In 2024, when I wrote the first draft of the song, my oldest daughter had just graduated high school, and I was thinking a lot about how long the seasons of life feel when you're in them, but in hindsight, how fast they've really gone. I mean, I can't believe it's been 10 years since I stepped away from Sanctus Real, but since making that decision, my life has really been marked by this pursuit of being a more present husband and father and a better friend to the people that God has put in my life. And when I get to the end, I desperately want to be able to look back on all the photos and videos and memories, and to be able to look at those faces and them around me and say, that's the evidence of a life well lived for the glory of God.
1: The story that made the song.
2: On

0: We're Josh and Hannah. This is the River Morning Show. And what's an important week it is? It is National Pet Week.
1: It's so cute. And this week, when you share all about your furry friend, you can do even more than that. You can get yourself your very own River Dog plushie.
0: They are so cute and so soft and so perfect.
1: They're so sweet. Mm-hmm. And when you do, you're not only supporting your River family, your generosity will also go towards supporting a local animal shelter.
0: So you get a plushie to love or for your pet to love.
1: Yes.
0: You're supporting the River. You're supporting furry friends finding their forever home.
1: Absolutely.
0: It's so good.
1: Just text the word PET to 800-609-1049.
0: And so this morning, would love to hear your story about when and where and maybe how you lost your pet.
1: Oh, no.
0: Only to find them maybe in the strangest place.
1: Yes.
0: Or whatever it is. We will constantly lose Ollie, not because he's a bad boy, but because he is so dark.
1: Yeah.
0: He is as black as can be.
1: Yes.
0: And we have his crate tucked away between a chair and a couch in the living room, and the light doesn't get there. If he's all the way in the back,
1: you can't see
0: you
1: him.
0: You cannot see him.
1: Like Batman.
0: It really is. And he's just like, hi. Because he's not a mouth open pant, so he can't see his teeth.
1: Yeah.
0: And his eyes, the dark parts are very big. He doesn't have a lot of white around his eyes.
1: Well, and then his fur is big and curly, so it probably goes over the whites of his eyes a little bit.
0: He blends into the darkest of night. My biggest fear has been losing him at nighttime.
1: Yeah.
0: Because we'll never find him.
1: You need a collar that is like reflective.
0: Right.
1: Or has lights on it.
0: Yeah, we do. So where did you lose your pet? You can call, you can text, you can share. 800-609-1049. Okay, Lisa, how about you?
2: Shadow was clear up in my curtains. She climbed my lace curtains in my living room. She
0: was your cat?
2: Baby. It took me forever to find her. And then a few years later, I got her a friend, Spice. Couldn't find her. It was Christmas time. So where did I end up finding her? Hours later? The middle of my Christmas tree.
1: Yep. Oh, yeah. Top. Oh, yeah.
0: 100%.
1: Yes. Mm-hmm. The Christmas tree is the same as catnip for those guys. They love it.
2: But they were great. They were my lovely little kitties. They did not do no wrong, no damage or anything like that.
1: Yeah.
2: Heart attack every now and then.
1: Well, it sounds like Shadow lived up to his name. He was shadow hiding in the corners.
2: and my curtains, she blended. She blended in with those curtains.
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0: The crew will have to play the match to know the outcome.
1: But with God, the party has already begun.
0: Sing along with the victory soundtrack on the river.

0: As far as I'm concerned, she could sing the phone book. That's fine with me.
1: It's so good.
0: And Jamie McDonald ain't no way. This is the River Morning Show where Josh and Hannah, and they are your fur babies and ours. And for National Pet Week, a couple of fun things. First, we're sharing stories about them all week long. And second, you can buy your very own River Dog plushie at the River Fan Store. 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
1: Yes.
0: So they are ready to go and to bring even more love into your family. 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When you do, not only do you support the river, but you're helping pets at adoption centers, at these humane societies, find their forever home, too.
1: Yes.
0: So it's like double the good.
1: So sweet.
0: Plus a squeezy new little friend. I want to know this morning, though, you can share where you've lost your pet. We keep losing ours inside because he's so dark. When he's in the shadows of his... when he's in the shadows of his crate, we can't see him in
1: there. Yeah, it blends in at the back.
0: Like, are you there? And his little tail starts wagging. I'm like, okay, all right, you there? You've got pets coming out of your ears, it seems, Hannah. Have you lost one of them recently?
1: Yes, and we didn't even know we lost him until he was found, if that makes sense.
0: Yeah, right. Yeah.
1: So I had walked into the kitchen, and my husband, Chris, had been in there making a snack right before then, a few minutes before then, and I'm making, you know, my snack, and I hear something in the cabinets fall over.
0: Oh, no.
1: And my initial fear was, I've shared before, that we've had a few mice this spring. And I was like, nope, not dealing with that. I'm going to keep making my snack, and I will look at that in a few minutes. Like, that, I have to disassociate.
0: The total avoidance.
1: Absolutely not. Absolutely not. So then I take my snack into the other room. I hear something fall again.
0: Oh, jeez.
1: And I grab an oven mitt like it's going to defend me.
0: It's not.
1: I grab an oven mitt and I'm just like, I gotta do it. And I quickly like pull open the cabinet door and you hear, because our cat named Fish, he likes to kind of chirp.
0: He was
1: a very confusing cat.
0: It was him?
1: He was hanging out in there having the best day of his life. So apparently my husband, when he made his snack, had accidentally left the cabinet door open.
0: Fish got in
1: and then Chris, not knowing, shut him in. And he loved it. Every time we open that cabinet, it's like one of the bigger bottom cabinets. And so it's like the size of two.
0: This is my home?
1: He thinks it's great.
0: Oh, wow.
1: But he's never accidentally been locked in it. So we didn't even know he was lost. And he was like, pots and pans galore.
0: Oh, this is
1: how
0: so great.
1: Fun. So we lost him unknowingly.
0: Right.
1: In the cabinet.
0: In the cabinet. Where have you lost your pet? Call or text 800-609-1049. Cheryl, go ahead.
2: So several years ago, I let out my dogs. I had two, a medium-sized dog and a chihuahua. My mother-in-law pulled in so she could watch my daughter, and the medium dog came in. And I was like, I can't find the chihuahua. I searched everywhere. I went outside. I walked around the house. We have a big property. So I finally employed my medium-sized dog to help me.
0: Okay.
2: And she kept going to my car. So I finally grabbed a flashlight and looked. She was stuck up underneath my car.
1: Oh, poor girl.
0: Well, way to go for your big dog to know exactly where she was.
1: Yeah.
2: So I then opened my hood, and I could see her half up in my engine. I had to call my brother-in-law. He had to come over. He had to take out my battery, my air filter, to get my dog out of my car. We had figured out why we were moving things in the car. She chased a chipmunk up there.
1: Oh. No.
0: It's always a chipmunk's fault.
1: Silly girl. Was she okay?
2: She was fine.
1: Good.
2: I never found her around the car again.
1: Yeah, she learned her lesson real quick. She's like, I didn't like that.
2: Yes. It was funny because I had just started a new job. And can you imagine that call?
0: Oh, yeah.
2: Hey, I'm going to be late. My dog's stuck in my engine.
1: Yeah.

0: We're Josh and Hannah. Glad you're here. This is the River Morning Show.
1: Ladies and gentlemen, the weekend.
2: You did it. You made it to the wonderful weekend. Woo! And now it's time to get out there and have a good time. Today from 8 to 10 a.m., Bill Montgomery, president and CEO of The River, would love to hang out with you. The River will be at Richwood Coffee Shop at Richwood Bank in Richwood.
0: If you wondered where to put it on your map.
2: Richwood.
0: Richwood. That's the one.
2: And when you donate to The River through Richwood, you'll get yourself a free cup of coffee. So you're getting caffeinated and sharing Jesus all through your cup of joe this morning.
0: The cool thing about interacting with Bill, the president and CEO of The River, also is he will caffeinate you simply by talking.
2: Oh, yeah. Big energy.
0: Big get energy.
2: Ready. You have a new best friend.
0: Yes, that's right. He's like a golden retriever in all the best ways.
2: Yes. And he's like really knowledgeable about coffee. So right, you get him talking on it and he won't stop. Mm-hmm. Get details at riverradio.com. If you've been waiting for farmers market season.
0: Oh, yes, yes, yes.
2: It has arrived.
0: Need me some jam.
2: Yes. Mm. Some kicked off last weekend, but with the majority, if not all, joining the fun this weekend. Last weekend kicked off things for Delaware, Granville, and Worcester farmers markets. This weekend, you'll see the outdoor Worthington Farmers Market, the Dublin Market, and the Akron Farmers Market all getting going tomorrow.
0: There's a little one in Belleville my family will go to, and I don't know if it starts tomorrow, but...
2: It didn't come up on my list, so it doesn't mean it's not.
0: Yeah, it's really small, so it probably is not on many people's lists.
2: Well, check them out. If you love a farmers market or want to start loving a farmers market, a lot should be just getting going by tomorrow.
0: Drive towards any farm, you'll find one.
2: Yeah, or just any cute little Ohio city, you'll find it. And as you should know, it is Mother's Day weekend. If you haven't booked your breakfast, your brunch, your lunch plans, this is your reminder to sprint and do that. Many restaurants are already booking up, but of course, a beautiful meal at home that she doesn't have to prep, cook, or clean is a blessing as well.
0: Even microwave mac and cheese.
2: Look, okay, as long as she doesn't have to clean the spoon.
0: No, well, that's true.
2: That's a win.
0: We love you, moms. Happy Mother's Day early.
2: Students of The Ohio State University are graduating this weekend. The commencement starts at noon at the SHU. So if you do not have a graduating student, stay away from campus. It's going to be chaos. Stay away. If you do have a graduating student, if you are a graduating student, oh my word, congratulations. And OH!
0: Hi-o! The River. If you used to call it pain, but now you just call it the way I am, this is for you. I'm Josh from the River Morning Show, and on the show, we talk about you know you're getting old when pain doesn't have to be that answer because you don't need to keep dealing with it. 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
6: The River Weather.
7: Passing through the rest of today with a varying amount of cloud cover here in central Ohio. A couple of showers around at our high mid-60s. More rainy weather likely tonight. A good quarter up to a half inch of rain at our low 50s. A few showers and a thunderstorm returning tomorrow at our high from the low to mid-70s. I'm meteorologist Jennifer Naramore on Uplifting and Encouraging the River.
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1: New music.
0: Friday, yes! Oh, and this is going to be amazing today. It's a River and Radio debut.
2: Okay.
0: This is not something you've heard on the radio anywhere before. But first, a question. Hannah, do you like big crowds?
2: I like concerts, so okay. Yes.
0: All right, so in that context, yes.
2: Sure.
0: Just in general.
2: No, it's like a sardine.
0: I think a lot of people are that way. If the proper context exists, we'll take the big crowd. I'm the same way. And given this context, I'll make an exception to my dislike of large crowds.
2: Okay.
0: Because the new music today is from Josiah Queen.
2: Oh, my.
0: And the song is called Make Heaven Crowded.
2: Yes.
0: So I'll take a big crowd.
2: Yes, absolutely.
0: As you hear the song, share your thoughts. Love it, hate it, everyone's gonna love it, I get it, whatever. You can text all your thoughts on the brand new song to 800-609-1049. It's New Music Friday presented by Eagle Heating and Cooling, Josiah Queen, Make Heaven Crowded.

0: And Hannah.
1: Ladies and gentlemen, The Weeknd.
2: You did it. You made it to the glorious weekend.
0: You can't see me, but I'm raising the roof.
2: I know. Yeah. Come on. And now it's time to have some fun. So, Josh, what are you getting into?
0: Conference track meet tonight.
2: Ooh.
0: All three of the boys are running, which is cool because not every kid gets to run. So mm-hmm. I'm thankful that all three of my boys get to participate and compete tonight. Tomorrow, making sure the kids have everything set for Mother's Day, because Sunday is Mother's Day.
2: Yes.
0: We'll be celebrating my wife, Jen, and her sister and their mom with that whole family, with my wife's side of the family. I'll see my mom at church and then maybe again in the evening. We're not sure yet. But hashtag let's go moms.
2: Aww.
0: Yeah. And by the way, technically, happy Mother's Day early.
2: Aww.
0: Because your baby's not out yet, but your baby's there. So happy Mother's Day.
2: First one, kind of,
0: Yeah, that's the thing.
2: It counts, right?
0: Technically, yes. Technically, no.
2: Yeah.
0: Simultaneously.
2: My husband thinks it counts.
0: He
2: tried to get me to leave late this morning because he said my Mother's Day gift was arriving.
0: Oh, jeez.
2: I was like, shouldn't it just wait till Sunday? He got really excited.
0: He's the early gift giver, right?
2: Always. And I'm like, wait for the day. Uh-huh. But he just gets so excited. You can't turn him down.
0: What are you doing this weekend besides opening something?
2: I know. So tonight, my girlfriends and I are going to dinner and a movie. We're celebrating one of their birthdays, which we're excited. It's really hard to get us all in one place, so that'll be fun. Tomorrow, my sister and her husband, and then myself and my husband, we'll be in Cleveland for a concert.
0: Oh, yay!
2: One that my sister and I went in on together because both of our husbands are fan of this artist.
0: Okay, so it's a country artist, right?
2: Yeah, it's a country artist,
0: okay,
2: and it's going to be a little rainy, it looks like, and it's at the Browns.
0: Oh no, it's outdoor.
2: So I'm a little worried about the weather.
0: That's
2: but it'll be fine.
0: To the people who wonder why are the Browns doing an indoor new stadium, that's why.
2: Yes, and I was like, shoot, if only this was like fast forwarded a little bit.
0: Well, that'd be like 4 years from now.
2: I know, but we'll definitely need our rain jackets, I think. And then Sunday is Mother's Day.
0: Woo!
2: We are getting together with my side of the family and doing a lunch together. Chris's side of the family is leaving for Florida. We're like, happy Mother's Day. Go have fun.
0: Get out of here.
2: Exactly. But if you're still looking for what to get into this weekend, don't worry. Got you covered. 7 minutes away on the River Morning Show.
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1: We're Josh and Hannah. It's the River Morning Show. Happy Heart Story in just a moment. 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
2: And here's a happy heart story for you. There's this 17-year-old who's had one promise sitting in his heart since he was just a little kiddo.
1: Okay.
2: One day, he was going to take his grandma to prom. Oh. And this spring, he finally made it happen.
1: Oh, I cannot wait to see the pictures.
2: His grandma grew up in Iceland, where I guess prom isn't really a big thing. Yeah. But she used to watch all these American movies and TV shows and always thought, wow, I wish I could do that.
1: That's so cute.
2: And apparently, her grandson never forgot that. So instead of just going to prom with friends, he showed up with her. Corsage, photos, the whole experience. She said she soaked in every second of it. And he said it wasn't even a question. It was just something he knew he wanted to do for someone who's always been there for him.
1: Even better than the pictures, I want the video of grandma cutting a rug.
2: Yes.
1: Like she is out there absolutely
2: keeping
1: dancing.
2: Shuffle.
1: That's right.
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0: 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It is Mother's Day on Sunday.
1: Woo!
0: And in honor of that, Tweets of the Week, Mom Edition.
1: These cute. Are
0: tweets from moms. This is Angie. No one runs faster than a toddler holding something they should not be holding.
1: Who knew those little legs could move like that?
0: I would say the only thing that's close is a dog with something in its mouth it shouldn't have.
1: You haven't seen my cat, though.
0: Oh, really? Then, too?
1: Oh, he takes napkins with, like, cream cheese, and I've never seen an animal move so quickly. Yeah.
0: Wow, it's a blur. Tweets of the Week. This is Mom Edition. Pretty sure, this is from Marcy, pretty sure that whole space-time theory came from a mom at dinner. Kid 1 finishes in 18.4 seconds. Kid 2 finishes in 10 minutes, 34.7 seconds. Kid 3 finishes in 5 hours, 29 minutes. It's one meal, completely different experiences altogether. Some are aging faster, some are aging slow. It's insane. Tweets of the Week, Mom Edition from Michaela. My 4-year-old just realized he could raise both his eyebrows at the same time. He now does it every time he makes eye contact with me. It looks like we're in cahoots, orchestrating the most diabolical plan ever.
1: I love that. It's so sinister.
0: Waylene tweets the Week, Mom Edition, 5-year-old. Mom, what does CPXARQYTM spell?
1: Oh.
0: Me, I don't think it spells anything, sweetie. 5-year-old. Okay, so I thought you said you could read.
1: Oh.
0: Sassy.
1: Really?
0: Sassy. Goodness. Last but not least, this is Tweets of the Week, Mom Edition. From Lizzie. Where do babies come from? Seriously, I have no clue how they keep getting in the house.
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uplifting and encouraging the river. I'm Joe. 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

0: uplifting and encouraging the river. I'm Joe on a Good News Friday. Maybe something special happened this week that you want to share. 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You can always share about Good News on Facebook, River Middays with Joe. Cheryl, thanks so much for calling in. What's your good news?
1: My niece has a heart condition, and so she had some complications, and the baby was having complications, so they had to do an emergency C-section. Rodney the third is 8 pounds, 1 ounce, 21 inches long, doing great. Mom's doing great. Her husband is not a Christian, and he's being baptized tonight.
0: That's amazing. Thank you so much for calling in and sharing that. 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You can share about your good news on Facebook, River Middays with Joe.
2: 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I'm Dusty Sonnenberg reporting. Fertilizer prices making agricultural headlines as we take a look at fertilizer prices today versus a year ago. Potash is 4% more expensive. 1034-O is up 9%. MAP is 14% higher, while DAP is 15% more expensive. UAN-32 is 26% more expensive than a year ago, while UAN-28 is 36% more expensive. Anhydrous is up 43%, and urea 45% more expensive than it was 1 year ago. And in case you missed the announcement, Corteva Agriscience is unifying its regionally focused seed brands, including Seed Consultants, Dairyland, and NewTech, under the Hogemeyer brand name for the 2027 planting season. 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
10: The River Weather. Rising through the rest of today with a varying amount of cloud cover here in central Ohio. A couple of showers around at our high mid-60s. More rainy weather likely tonight. A good quarter up to a half inch of rain in our low 50s. A few showers and a thunderstorm returning tomorrow at our high for the low to mid-70s. I'm meteorologist Jennifer Naira Moore on Uplifting and Encouraging the River.
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0: 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I'm reading the Bible now. Somebody turned me on to the river. The songs, they inspire me. 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

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I'm Joe, celebrating Pet Week this week. It's been a busy week, right? We had National Day of Prayer yesterday. We have Mother's Day coming up on Sunday, but also this week too is Pet Week. 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

0: 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I'm Joe, celebrating our pets this week for National Pet Week. 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
1: Hey, how are you today?
0: Good. How are you doing?
1: I'm doing well. I wanted to tell you about how we came up with my dog's name almost 12 years ago.
2: Oh, okay. Cool. How'd you name it?
1: I was in law enforcement at the time, and so I wanted to name it something big and tough like Rocky or Zeus, Rocco, something like that. My wife was not having it. We got a border collie, and we were watching, I'll never forget it, we were watching a basketball game, and the announcer said, when the shooter's hot, you got to give the shooter the ball. And my wife, out of nowhere, goes, that's it. I said, that's what? She goes, that's our dog's name, Shooter.
2: Ooh.
1: And so almost 12 years ago, that is how we came up with my dog's name, and it took the neighbors some getting used to, and I would stick my head out and say, Shooter inside, let's go!
2: So the next dog you get is going to be named Assist or Rebound, maybe?
1: Assist or Taser, maybe? I don't know.
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12: The River Weather. Rising through the rest of today with a varying amount of cloud cover here in central Ohio. A couple of showers around at our high mid-60s. More rainy weather likely tonight, a good quarter up to a half inch of rain in our low 50s. A few showers and a thunderstorm returning tomorrow at our high from the low to mid 70s. I'm meteorologist Jennifer Naira Moore on Uplifting and Encouraging the River.
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matter the season of life that we're in, whether it's good or bad, there's always a reason to praise the Lord. It's Lauren Daigle. Let it be a hallelujah, an uplifting and encouraging the river.

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1: 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Everything's dead. And then spring shows up and green starts poking through anyway. 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

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I'm Joe. Got Mother's Day coming up on Sunday. 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

0: years old, and when we drive to school, we pray, and then we pray while listening. 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

0: uplifting and encouraging the river. Joe, celebrating moms this weekend. 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You can talk about your mom on Facebook, River Middays with Joe. Ashley, thanks so much for calling in.
1: Okay, so I may deny this in front of her, but
2: okay.
1: When I was in school, she has often told me the crowd that I was hanging around, they were only using me. And I had to learn the hard way and find out that they were only using me. They were my fake friends. And then she told me, I don't need too many friends to be happy. You just need the right, at least a good one or two people to see your life first.
0: Now, was she able to help you find those friends?
1: She actually pointed them out and noticed before I could even.
0: Mama knows what you need even before you do.
1: Yeah. One of them ended up being a childhood friend that grew up with me.
3: When you hear the story,
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uplifting and encouraging the river. I'm Joe. So this just got announced. We Are Messengers are bringing the Halfway Home Tour to Central Ohio along with Alice and I. Everything comes alive. The show's happening November 7th at Heritage Christian Church in Westerville. And nights like this are so much better when you don't go alone. So make sure you bring someone with you.

0: 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Proven number one for the toughest corn diseases with long-lasting residual when you need to be confident your fungicide will perform. I'm Dusty Sonnenberg reporting. Taking a quick look at your agricultural headlines, the United Nations warned yesterday that disruptions to fertilizer shipments through the Straits of Hormuz will reduce global crop yields worldwide and tighten food supplies well into 2027. The problems facing farmers now are expected to carry forward into the next harvest, tightening the global food supplies in the second half of this year and carrying into 2027. Let's take a look now at your markets brought to us by Seed Consultants. 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May corn is trading up a penny at 4.53 and 3/4 cents. May soybeans are 8 cents higher at 11.85, and wheat for July is up a penny and 3/4 at $6.14. 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
10: Passing through the rest of today with a varying amount of cloud cover here in central Ohio. A couple of showers around at our high mid-60s. More rainy weather likely tonight. A good quarter up to a half inch of rain at our low 50s. A few showers and a thunderstorm returning tomorrow at our high from the low to mid-70s. I'm meteorologist Jennifer Naramore on Uplifting and Encouraging the River.
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0: The Bible instructs us to give thanks in all things. That means in the good, in the bad, in the ugly, and the beautiful. We are to thank God for it all. And I think this song helps me set my eyes on the list of reasons I have to be grateful. God has been so good. And in the midst of fires and trials and struggles and battles, I still have a reason to be grateful. And this is that song.
1: The story that made the song.
2: On the river.

0: uplifting and encouraging the river. It's Joe. Thinking about Mother's Day coming up this weekend. Maybe there's that thing that your mom told you multiple times that is still with you today. 800-609-1049. Hi, Jane.
1: Hey, so my mom told me years and years ago, when in doubt, don't. And I have found that to be true, even in my adult life.
0: Now, that is definitely some great mom advice. So let's keep more of these going. If there's some advice that your mom gave you, that thing that she said over and over again that's still part of you today, join the show, 800-609-1049.
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the words of wisdom that come from mom. Maybe there's one that you're thinking of. You're like, that's definitely some great mom advice. You can join the show, 800-609-1049. Or tell me about it on Facebook. River Middays with Joe. I do it again, Andrew Riff on the river.

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0: God is not waiting in anger to punish us for our wrongs. He's running after us to meet us right where we are, just like the prodigal son. He welcomes us with open arms. He throws a robe around our back and a ring on our finger. No condemnation, just love. That's what grace can do.
1: The story that made the song.
2: On the river.

0: the river. I'm Joe. Thinking about the things mom said to us, those little mom-isms, those mom wisdom that she shared. 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Alicia, thanks for calling in.
1: There's one that says, make sure you chew your food because your little tummy doesn't have teeth.
0: Never heard that one. That's a good one.
1: And then I was also told to eat my bread crust because it would make my hair go curly. I think it works because I have curly hair.
0: Did you ever experiment and stop for a while to see if your hair would straighten out?
1: No, because I wasn't allowed.
0: I don't know if this is along the same lines, but it reminds me of that thing my dad used to say. He'd be like, make sure you eat your pizza crust because it'll put hair on your chest.
1: Unless you're one of those men who's just blessed to be, like, hairless, I'm not sure the whole pizza crust thing would fly.
0: I know, and it's not appealing to me, so I still don't eat my pizza crust because I don't want that.
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12: The River Weather. Rising through the rest of today with a varying amount of cloud cover here in central Ohio. A couple of showers around at our high mid-60s. More rainy weather likely tonight. A good quarter up to a half inch of rain at our low 50s. A few showers and a thunderstorm returning tomorrow at our high from the low to mid-70s. I'm meteorologist Jennifer Naira Moore on Uplifting and Encouraging the River.
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3: Why should I worry?
2: I wrote this in a season where anxiety felt super loud and my future felt even more unclear. If that sounds like you today, you're not alone. One thing God keeps continuously reminding me of is that He meets us exactly where we are and not where we think we should be. When we let go of control and lay everything down at the feet of Jesus, His peace feels louder than our fear.
3: Calm the raging sea inside of me, 'cause that's just who you are.
2: The world constantly tells us to worry about everything, but when we call on the name of the Lord, when we call on the name of Jesus, He brings peace, direction, and security. Hey, my friend, He knows you and He sees you. He has good plans for you because that's just who He is. So why should we worry? Let this be our anthem today.
1: The story that made the song.
0: On the river.

0: and more and more gray because while technology is making things that way, there's a lot of unwritten rules that come with that. So what are the rules, for instance, when it comes to replying to a group text message? You can join the show, 800-609-1049, or on Facebook, River Middays with Joe.
1: What are the rules?
2: What are the rules?
1: What are the rules?
2: What are the rules?
3: What's up, Joe? If it's a quick response that is beneficial to everybody, go for it. But please, please, please, I can't emphasize this enough. Don't have a one-on-one conversation inside the group text. Take it off of that thread.

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1: And Haley in the afternoons. 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
2: And welcome to the River Family.

0: It's the River. I'm Joe. Finding the black and white in a very gray world sometimes. Those unwritten rules for living life. What are the rules when it comes to replying to a group text message? You can join the show 800-609-1049. We're on Facebook, River Middays with Joe.
1: What are the rules?
2: What are the rules?
1: What are the rules?
2: What are the rules?
0: Alex in Gahanna, thanks for calling in.
3: Hey, Joe. So I think that people have very strong opinions on this. And unfortunately, I think that I'm kind of the problem a little bit. My boyfriend hates being in a group text. I love getting a notification that I'm added to a new group text message. I think that if everyone is responding, you can respond. But I think that if everyone has said what needs to be said, and it's not awkward for you to not be replying, then maybe just don't text them. Don't blow people's phones up.
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0: uplifting and encouraging the river. I'm Joe. You know, with Mother's Day coming up this weekend, you know, for a lot of people, that brings up a lot of different emotions. You know, of course, there's gratitude, of course, it's Mother's Day, but also pressure. You know, because it's really easy to look at motherhood through a highlight reel. You know, what's working, what looks perfect, what seems put together, and feel like anything less is falling short. But I love what the Bible says about moms. You realize quickly that was never the standard. You know, these were real women with real struggles. Things like fear, things like waiting, things like heartbreak, uncertainty. None of it is filtered out. And, you know, there's a few examples I'd like to share. Hannah is one of the clearest examples. She carried deep grief for years, praying through tears for a child. His prayers weren't neat. They weren't composed. They were honest. They were emotional. They were desperate and laid before God. And then we had Mary, Jesus's mom, asking to be stepped into a calling she didn't fully understand. No clear plan, no guarantee of how things would work out, just a word from God and the decision to trust him in the unknown. And then Moses's mom, making the heartbreaking choice out of faith and fear at the same time, doing what she could to protect her child in impossible circumstances. And what stands out to me isn't perfection, it's faith in the middle of pressure. And that's encouraging because so many moms today quietly feel like they're behind, they're not measuring up, like they're not doing enough. But scripture tells a different story, that God has always worked through imperfect women doing their best in real life, raising kids, making decisions, carrying burdens, loving deeply even when they feel stretched thin. And maybe the reminder this weekend is simple, that God sees all of it and none of it goes unnoticed. The
1: river. 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
13: The River Weather. Passing through the rest of today with a varying amount of cloud cover here in central Ohio. A couple of showers around at our high mid-60s. More rainy weather likely tonight. A good quarter up to a half inch of rain at our low 50s. A few showers and a thunderstorm returning tomorrow at our high from the low to mid-70s. I'm meteorologist Jennifer Naramore on Uplifting and Encouraging the River.
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2: Fridays are for new music on the river. And I'm Haley. Today, a song I want to share with you that's brand new to the river is from Tasha Layton, who always just knows how to get right at your heart. And this song is no different. It's called Meet Me in the Valley. And it really is a prayer for you. If you're somebody who feels like you're navigating a low place right now, Tasha wrote this song to remind you that you are not forgotten. You are not alone. And God meets you right where you are, even in that low place. She also did something pretty cool with this song. She's got a short documentary film by the same name, Meet Me in the Valley, that is available on YouTube. She actually went to Death Valley in California and camped out in pursuit of experiencing God there in a literal valley. So you can check that out. But right now, listen to this song on the river. Be reminded that you're not alone. It's Tasha Layton, Meet Me in the Valley.

0: This is The River. I'm Haley. I'm glad you're here. You know, it's one of those things that's easy to take for granted, being able to pick up the phone and call your mom. Now, I know everyone's situation is different. Things can be complicated. But in general, I read about this study that found a phone call with your mom can reduce stress just as much as a hug. It's hearing certain voices that increase those good chemicals in your brain. They can calm your nerves and ease anxiety. And for a lot of people, that's their mom. Now, I talk with my mom on the phone, not every day, but pretty close to several times a week. We live in different states, so that's our main way of staying connected. And we usually talk while I'm walking my dog. I don't know why, that's just always the time. But I remember very vividly as a kid that my mom would spend a lot of time on the phone with her mom, my grandma, almost every night while my mom was doing the dishes. Now, my grandma just lived down the street from us, but still, that was their thing. I can still picture my mom standing at the kitchen sink with the long corded landline phone between her ear and her shoulder, just scrubbing away, talking away. She still probably associates doing dishes with talking with my grandma. Everybody's situation looks different with their mom, but maybe today, if you can, it'd be worth it to give mom a call.
1: Diving into God's word is essential, and sometimes it can be intimidating too.
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0: I'm Haley, and this is The River.
1: Say that again, please.
2: Say that again.
0: I don't know who needs to hear this, but take more pictures of mom. Now, husbands in particular, pay attention to this. I am not a mom, but as a woman, I just know that most times we are the ones who are thinking about capturing the moment. We're the ones taking the photos, we're documenting the milestones and all the things. I bet if you went into your wife's camera roll right now, you would find several flattering photos of your kids, you and your kids together. Mom wants that too, and she deserves those sweet pics of her and the kids. Now, here's the thing. There's kind of like levels to this of good, better, and best. So guys, trust me on this. Good is that if she asks you to snap a couple photos, you do it and you don't complain. That's good. Next level up, better, is that you capture some photos of her and the kids without her even having to ask. You just get those sweet candids, you know? Beautiful. Chef's kiss. Now, the best, the top tier level, is that you, of course, take the photos without being asked. And you pay attention to lighting and to angles and to timing, okay? No photos mid-bite or mid-sneeze or mid-yell. She wants to look cute, not like Sasquatch.
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12: Cloudy possible overnight. We'll drop into the low 50s. Low pressure and cold front are heading across our area. Low 70s for Saturday and scattered showers. A few showers in the afternoon on Sunday, mix of sunshine and clouds, and upper 60s. I'm meteorologist Steve Hamilton on Uplifting and Encouraging the River.
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Mustache. Who are the prayers and what are they praying about? It's good to know. And coming up in two songs on the river, it's good to know if you're a part of this group.

0: This is The River. I'm Haley with something that's good to know today.
1: I'm glad to know that.
0: 6 out of 10. That's how many Americans say they pray on a regular basis. 6 out of 10. Maybe you'd consider yourself in that group. Like, yep, I'm praying every day. I'm praying most days. Hey, maybe you're like, actually, I'm in the minority. I'm not praying that often. This is a good reminder. I'm there sometimes too. But it is interesting the types of things that people say that they're praying about most often. So it's really not for themselves, which there's nothing wrong with praying for yourself. But most people say that they're praying for things like friends who are going through something, family members who are sick, people that you know who have job interviews or exams coming up, things like this. People also admit to praying for some arguably sillier things, like prayers for your favorite sports team to win or for your favorite athlete to have a good outcome. You know, if you've been praying like, Lord, do not let my Buckeyes lose to that team up north. Yeah, maybe you've prayed that. It's okay. You know that whether your prayers are for something big or small, whether it's for something silly or serious, God hears those things and he cares. I really believe that because God made you and he cares about you. Therefore, he cares about the things that you care about. And he wants you to bring those things to him in prayer. He wants to hear whatever you have to say.
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1: They're in the songs.
0: And as you listen, they can be found in your life too.
1: Uplifting and encouraging. The River.

0: making mom feel like the rock star that she is by inducting her into the Mom of Fame. It's like Hall of Fame, but for moms. And I'm Haley. This is The River, shouting out your mom, your grandma, your friend, your sister, just that awesome mom in your life. We got Rose from Canton. Who's the mom that you think belongs in the Mom of Fame?
1: It's actually my daughter.
0: What's your daughter's name?
1: Nicole.
0: Aw, okay, tell me about her.
1: She is raising three kids. She works full-time. Her kids are, the one's going to be seven, and then one's going to be five, and one's a year and a half. And she just does an amazing job with those kids. They are wonderful children, and I'm not just saying that because I'm biased. They're just very well-behaved, very smart. The oldest one was just identified as gifted in school, like her mama. And, she just does a wonderful job. And, she spends so much time with the kids, doing things with them.
0: Well, shout out to Nicole. It sounds like she's doing awesome. But I bet it's because she had a great example in you.
1: I hope so.
0: I know you can't say it about yourself because you want to be humble, but I'll say it, that that's got to come from somewhere. So kudos to you on raising a great woman who's now raising more great humans in the world.
1: Thank you.
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18: Wherever possible overnight, we'll drop into the low 50s, low pressure and cold front are heading across our area. Low 70s for Saturday and scattered showers. A few showers in the afternoon on Sunday, mix of sunshine and clouds and upper 60s. I'm meteorologist Steve Hamilton on Uplifting and Encouraging the River.
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2: Moms, thank you for all that you do. You are superstars, and we know you don't do it for the credit, but you still deserve some. And this is why Anna thinks her mom deserves to go down in history as one of the greats, and why she belongs in the Mom of Fame.
3: She just deserves the absolute best. She raised my brother and I by herself. My dad passed away when we were 7, and she worked like 3 jobs to put us in a really good school. We were in sports, piano lessons, you name it. And she was one of those moms that like always had cookies in, you know, on the counter, and was always just baking stuff and making things special for us. And she to this day is like an amazing cook and baker. And she, you know, every time it's somebody's birthday, she makes like whatever they want. She makes the best carrot cake and red velvet cake. I mean, anything you want, she'll make it, or she'll figure out how to make it. And I just love her so much.

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2: 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What I love about leading this song is it's such a powerful reminder and declaration that as believers, there really is nothing we can do to add to the finished work of the cross. So today, I hope it inspires you and encourages you to celebrate what Jesus has already done for us.
1: The story that made the song.
0: On the river.

0: We really started getting into the river 5 or 6 years ago, where it became an almost everyday thing that we love. And it's uplifting. It makes us smile. It's the right song, always seems to come on right when you need it. It's meaningful to us.
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0: I'm Jennifer, and I am the river. It's been a way for me to have a stronger bond with my own kids who have been battling with their own spirituality over the years. They're in their 20s, so they're in the exploratory phase of where has God been in the midst of my trials? So that's where, you know, having tried to be a leader for them and knowing how you guys have been there for me and God has been there for me in these last several years, navigating a divorce after 20 years of marriage to then single motherhood to then getting remarried in a blended family. It's been showing them that we don't always understand God's timing, but to trust in his time, not ours.
1: I'm Haley, and Jennifer is a mom who the river has been there for over the years. But really, she's a mom that you have been there for over the years. If you've supported the ministry of the river, this is who you're supporting, a mom just like Jennifer. You know, when you hear it takes a village, I think this is kind of part of it. It's like you're giving to the river so that Jennifer can be encouraged in her faith, so that she can encourage her kids in theirs. And it's this really beautiful ripple effect that happens. So thanks for encouraging a mom when you get involved at givetotheriver.com.
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I'm Haley. 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You think about a mom's love for her kid. It's one of the most powerful things that there is. But even that doesn't touch God's love for you.

0: You are the ones who care. Talking about you, nurses. I'm Haley on the river, and you are the ones who care. It's why you show up early and stay late. It's why you tend to the things that would make most others squeamish. It's why you offer smiles and hold hands and answer 1,000,001 questions. You nurses are the last face seen before eyes close and the first one seen when waking up. You are the witness to first and final breaths, and you so often are the calm and steady presence in the chaos. It's why you treat each patient like family. It's why you never really stop thinking about those that you care for, even carrying some of them with you forever. It's why you are a nurse, because you care, and we are so grateful.
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17: Possible overnight will drop into the low 50s. Low pressure and cold front are heading across our area. Low 70s for Saturday and scattered showers. A few showers in the afternoon on Sunday. Mix of sunshine and clouds and upper 60s. I'm meteorologist Steve Hamilton on Uplifting and Encouraging the River.
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0: a recently converted person to the river, and I just love every minute of it. 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
2: Sometimes

It's a song that was inspired by river artist Emerson Day's grandma, which reminds me, happy Mother's Day weekend to all of the amazing grandmas. It's Emerson Day and Zach Williams, Get Behind Me on the River.

0: I was just struck recently by the fact that so much of our lives are marked by waiting. We're always waiting for something, praying for something, praying for a miracle to come. And I believe we serve a God of miracles who can do a miracle in a moment. And sometimes he does it in a moment, but sometimes he takes us along these back roads to get to the miracle. And we wonder why it's taking so long. I used to think it was cruel of God to take us on those back roads and make it take longer than it could. But the longer I walk with him, I realize that maybe it's the kindness of God that takes us along those back roads sometimes, because we get to see things out there that we never would have seen. We get to know him in a way we never would have known him. So by the time we get to the destination, the thing we care about the most is actually not the destination, but it's knowing the Lord and the gift of his presence.
1: The story that made the song.
2: On the river,

0: What is the point of prayer? Like, you know that prayer is part of following Jesus, but why? What is the point? I'm Haley on the river, and there's a verse for that. But first, in trying to wrap your head around what something is, sometimes it's helpful to also look at what it's not. And here's what I know. The point of prayer is not just to use it as a trite saying, like throwing out a praying for you when you really don't mean it and you have no intention of doing that. The point of prayer is not about putting on a big theatrical production for other people or for God. And it is definitely not supposed to be a condescension to people that I think are less spiritual than me. Like, oh, honey, I will pray for you. No. In its simplest form, prayer is an opportunity at honest connection and communication with God. That's what I've learned. And it can also be a really sweet way to connect with other people, too. So the verse that helps me keep in perspective the point of prayer, it's Matthew 6:6. It says, find a quiet, secluded place, just you and God, and just be there as simply and honestly as you can manage. The focus will shift from you to God, and you'll begin to sense His grace.
1: Staying connected can be hard.
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0: We're Brant and Sherry on Uplifting and Encouraging the River.
1: It's kind of amazing. I just saw this amount that we're spending on Mother's Day. And there's nothing wrong with this, by the way.
0: Mm-hmm.
1: But we spent $21 billion last year on Mother's Day.
0: Okay.
1: I don't know if that's that high, low. I don't know. But just like 10 years ago, it was half that. Why are we spending more than double now than we did 10 years ago for moms?
0: Maybe things are more expensive.
1: Double?
0: Yeah, I mean...
1: something's going on there.
0: What?
1: I don't know what it is. Somebody's up to no good.
0: Toilet flight prices have gone through the roof.
1: Yeah, I don't know. Or is the guilt? Are we feeling guiltier? Is that what's going on?
0: I don't think so.
1: Because it can't be too... I mean, prices haven't doubled.
0: Okay.
1: So we're spending double. I think we're feeling guiltier towards mom.
0: Are you saying that it is not justified to spend double on your mother?
1: I'm saying we should triple or quadruple it because moms are so awesome. And I would never say that. I was just wondering what's going on. Moms are incredible. That's all I'm trying to say.

0: safe.
1: I've had to travel a lot. I'll go to different parts of Ohio, and it's so helpful when I know that there's a station waiting for me that I can listen to, that

0: reminds me that God's always there. And I'm Heather, and I am the river.
1: This story and more like it are made possible when you give to the river. 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
1: Excited for all you mothers on Mother's Day. 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
1: You know, one holiday I always thought was a big contrived joke was Grandparents' Day.
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1: Yeah.
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4: 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And what exactly is sump?
5: It's what gets pumped.
4: I want to be sure I'm hearing you right. Sump?
5: Sump.
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4: Well, Apex Pros says sump pumps are made to keep groundwater from accumulating and flooding your basement, especially this time of year with the big spring rains and the uniquely shallow water table in and around Franklin County. 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
0: possible overnight. We'll drop into the low 50s. Low pressure and cold front are heading across our area. Low 70s for Saturday and scattered showers. A few showers in the afternoon on Sunday. Mix of sunshine and clouds and upper 60s. I'm meteorologist Steve Hamilton on Uplifting and Encouraging the River.
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0: However, we're Brant and Sherry.
1: Guard your heart. That's what the scripture says. It's in Proverbs chapter 4.
0: Mm-hmm.
1: Guard your heart above all else, for it determines the course of your life.
0: Yeah.
1: That's pretty important, the course of your life.
0: Mm-hmm.
1: You know, right up there with what am I having for lunch today would be, what is the course of my life?
0: Yeah.
1: But we spend more time thinking about the former. But all that said, one way to interpret that, honestly, they didn't know about brains.
0: Mm-hmm.
1: The writers.
0: Yeah.
1: So the word brain doesn't come up much in the Bible.
0: Mm-hmm.
1: They thought that our thoughts came from our heart.
0: Ah, okay.
1: So we have a different physiological understanding.
0: Mm-hmm.
1: But imagine translating that accurately as well. Mm-hmm. So the heart is a lot of things, but guard your brain.
0: Guard your mind, yeah.
1: Yes, guard your mind. Guard it above all else because it determines the course of your life. What I pay attention to, I just learned this the hard way. I know this. What I pay attention to is everything.

0: Don't wish today away. Summer will be here soon enough.
1: Waiting is hard,
0: but this song can make it easier.
1: Uplifting and encouraging.
0: The River.

0: It's Brant and Sherry on the river.
1: So one thing we run into a lot in our culture is the idea that God loves me, so I can do what I want, and he's cool with it because he loves me. Mm. He only loves me. Like he doesn't care what I do. You know what? Honestly, if someone told me, Brant, I love you so much, I don't care what you do, I'd be like, you don't. That's impossible. You don't love me then.
0: Yeah, I was going to say, that doesn't no. sound like love then. Yeah. I need you to care.
1: Right, yeah. Right. I need you to care. No one who loves you will ever tell you, I don't care what you do. Mm. That's not, whatever that is, it's not love. It's closer to hate. In fact, it may be worse than hate. The idea that I don't, doesn't matter what you do, I love you so much, like, that's not love. Love is so much better than that.
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